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1: 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I'm Malishwani Molawa with your first news bulletin of the day.
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1: A very good morning. Youth unemployment took center stage during President Cyril Ramaphosa's keynote address at the 50th anniversary commemoration of the Soweto June Uprising in Nasrec yesterday. Ramaphosa said tackling joblessness remained one of government's top priorities. Addressing hundreds of young people, Ramaphosa emphasized government's commitment to dealing with the difficulties confronting young people. According to the latest Statistics South Africa figure, youth unemployment currently stands at 45.8%. Ramaphosa acknowledged South Africa's youth unemployment crisis, but said many other countries were experiencing similar conditions. Ramaphosa emphasized that government had not turned a blind eye to youth unemployment. He said that the Presidential Youth Employment Initiative had also assisted young people in accessing job opportunities. Meanwhile, South Africa's political leaders flocked to Soweto as the country marked the 50th anniversary of the 1976 uprising. President Cyril Ramaphosa led the commemorations at the Hector Peterson Memorial before delivering the National Youth Day address later in Nasrec. Political parties including the African National Congress, Build One South Africa and Rise Mzansi, along with civic organizations and veterans of the liberation struggle, gathered to honor the class of 1976. Outside the memorial in Orlando West, there was a distinct sense of both celebration and remembrance. Dozens of people gathered, singing struggle songs and dancing as the sound of liberation anthems filled the air. Supporters from various political parties and civic organizations have been arriving throughout yesterday to lay wreaths and pay tribute to the young people who changed the course of South Africa's history. Inside, an air of excitement had settled over the memorial as attendees eagerly awaited the arrival of the president. 50 years on, the spirit of June 16 still resonates through the streets of Soweto. In other news, the body of 21-year-old Zenande Chilwani has been recovered from the Crocodile River in Mpumalanga. Chilwani was one of three people in a vehicle that plunged into the river earlier this month. The car was later found along with the bodies of the two other occupants, but Chilwani had been missing until now. Police said his body was discovered approximately 3 kilometers downstream from where the vehicle went into the water. Chilwani's body has since been positively identified by his family. Moving on to international news, Doctors Without Borders warned on Monday that dangerous gaps remain in efforts to rein in an Ebola outbreak that has killed more than 180 people in the Democratic Republic of Congo. Despite a massive scale-up in the response to the deadly outbreak declared in the vast Central African country on the 15th of May, the medical charity, which goes by its French acronym MSF, said the true scale of the crisis remained unclear. In a statement, the organization said 1 month on, the Ebola disease outbreak is outpacing the response effort. MSF's emergency medical coordinator in the DRC, Kate White, says no one knows the true scale or exactly where the disease is spreading. She says what they do know is that most treatment centers in Ituri province are overwhelmed and many of patients arrive at a late stage of the disease, and the majority were never identified or monitored as contacts before seeking care. So far, 782 Ebola cases, including 281 deaths have been confirmed in the DRC, according to the latest figures from the World Health Organization. Another 19 cases, including two deaths, have been confirmed in neighboring Uganda. MSF warned the true numbers were likely significantly higher. The virus, which spreads through close contact and bodily fluids, can cause a fatal hemorrhagic fever and is believed to have been spreading under the radar for weeks before the outbreak was declared. And with this, we have come to the end of the news for this hour. We meet again at the bottom of the hour for the news headlines right here on 011 Radio, the Pulse of Jozi.
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7: On the 16th of June, 1976, the youth of South Africa stood up with courage and changed history. 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

0: Like a pyramid, a pyramid came on at Timotimo Transoma Messi, a Shariza Azamali, yes, by what I'm on at Natimono, pyramid. But by Mr. Sunga Mashima, I'm a bit of Missy Supiling, a camera of Raina Yabsle.
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4: A very good morning. You are tuned into 011 Radio, the Pulse of Josie. I'm Maleshwane Molawa with your news headlines. Criminologist and governance strategist Chris Kanyani said that the admission by Western Cape Police Commissioner Thembisile Phathekile that the South African police service is overstretched highlights the severity of the country's crime crisis. Phathekile noted that additional support from Metro Police could help free up SAPS resources and capacity. The Department of Home Affairs said nearly 2,000 Malawians out of a group camping in Sherwood outside the Durban CBD have been living in South Africa illegally. Authorities noted that about 1,876 migrants processed so far flouted South African immigration laws, including visa overstays, expired permits, and undocumented status. A special virtual court is currently sitting inside the Sherwood Community Hall to facilitate the legal process. In other news, media personality Molemo Jubjub Maruhanye was granted bail of 5,000 rand on the eve of his first scheduled appearance in the Germiston Magistrates Court. The 45-year-old TV presenter was arrested on Sunday on charges including kidnapping linked to a shooting involving an e-hailing driver in Edenvale. Moving on to international news, Israel's defense minister said Israeli forces would remain in Lebanon, Syria, and Gaza indefinitely, hours after the United States and Iran agreed to end the Middle East war, including in Lebanon. And with this, we have come to the end of the news updates for this half hour. We meet again at the top of the hour 7 for a full news bulletin right here on 011 Radio, the Pulse of Josie.
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5: Good morning to all the listeners. It is after 6 on this Wednesday morning, June 17, 2026. If you are warming up the car or hitting the tarmac early, here's your first official traffic look across the city to help you navigate the early commute safely. Starting in Pretoria Glen, there are delays on R559. That's heading towards Impala Road. There are those ongoing road wrecks along the Golden Highway. That's in Zachariah Park in Lahaye, Eldorado Park and in Devland. Expect delays traveling through those areas. Then there's a stationary vehicle on the N1 North, N12 East. That's after the Golden Highway exit in Devland. Centrelane is affected. Expect delays and please approach with caution. On Chris Sunny Road, expect delays on the eastbound heading towards Dynamo and Nicholas Street in Power Park. Then there are delays on Clipsbury Valley Road in Orlando heading towards the N17 Circle. Anticipate delays on the northbound of Ellis Mtoledi Road approaching Main Reef Road in Roodepoort, and this is due to road works there. Then still in the Roodepoort area, there's slow moving traffic on the eastbound of Randfontein Road. That's from Nictumi Boulevard to Gustav Street. Traffic is also slow on Jim Fisher Road in Walter Freedom Park and Ram Park Ridge heading towards Bluecombe and Bears Nadir Drive. And expect delays on the southbound of Malibongwe Drive that's approaching River Road in Kayasan. Travelling further south, anticipate delays in Sharon Lee heading towards President Fisher Road. And anticipate delays in Four Ways, that's on Cedar Road South approaching Four Ways Boulevard, and on the southbound Winnie Mandela Drive approaching Sunrise Boulevard. And travelling further south, anticipate delays in Machalisach approaching Monte Casino Boulevard and Leslie Avenue. In Bryanston, expect delays on Homestead Avenue and on Bramfisher Drive. And in Riverlea, expect delays on Nazareth Road. This heading towards Main Reef Road. In Amalgam, expect delays on the eastbound of Main Reef Road from the Langlachter Traffic Department to Church Street. And anticipate delays on Soweto Highway in Boysens Reserve, travelling into Boysens. On the M1 North, the traffic is slow with delays from Goldriff City. That's travelling through the Crown Interchange and Double Decker section towards Car Street in Newtown, and also anticipate delays on the M2 West approach and the Crown Interchange joining the M1 North. On the N3 North, there are heavy delays in Germiston, that's between Elands and Geldenhuys Interchange, and on the N1 South, there's an accident scene that's after the Buckley Interchange. Left lane is affected. Please be on the lookout for that and approach with caution. In Midrand, expect delays in Glen Austin, that's on the westbound of Dale Road heading towards Modderfontein Road. Also expect delays on the westbound of Olifantsfontein Road heading towards Allen Road. For any complaints, incidents or reports of accidents, you can call 0800 002 587 or 011 375 5911. And this is Superintendent Lani Fihla of JMPD. Reminding motorists to take it easy, drive safely, obey the rules of the road, stay buckled up, don't text and drive, and don't drink and drive.
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Then what's the Babang has about Katalam Sibis in Karabasan? 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Yeah. How about a little rat? Eh, how about a little rat? 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
1: Streaming live from the heart of Josie, 7 days a week. 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

0: 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I'm Maleshwane Mulawa with your full news bulletin.
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0: A very good morning. Criminologist and governance strategist Chris Kanyani said the admission by the Western Cape Police Commissioner Thembisile Phathekile that the South African police service is overstretched highlights the severity of the country's crime crisis. Phathekile noted that additional support from Metro Police could help free up SAPS resources and capacity. He added that the move would allow police officers to focus on more serious crimes such as organized crime investigations. For years, the Democratic Alliance has been calling for the devolution of policing powers, arguing that it would help ease the burden on SAPS and improve the effectiveness of crime-fighting efforts. Kanyani elaborated on the significance of the admission by saying the statement made by the Western Cape Police Commissioner is a major shift. He says when a top national cop admits that the South African police service is too stretched and needs help from the Metro Police, it shows how desperate the fight against crime has become. He says the mayor is right that a 5% conviction rate for gun crimes means the system is currently broken. The Department of Home Affairs says nearly 2,000 Malawians out of a group camping in Sherwood outside the Durban CBD have been living in South Africa illegally. Authorities noted that about 1,876 migrants processed so far flouted South African immigration laws, including visa overstays, expired permits, and undocumented status. A special virtual court is currently sitting inside the Sherwood Community Hall to facilitate the legal process. Home Affairs spokesperson Tulani Mavuso elaborated on the situation by saying the government of Malawi has facilitated the return of 676 of its nationals as from Monday. He says while voluntary repatriation efforts remain ongoing, the pace of departures has necessitated the implementation of formal deportation processes to ensure the lawful and orderly enforcement of South Africa's immigration laws. Mavuso added that the deportation process is ongoing. He says the Department of Home Affairs will facilitate transport arrangements for individuals are subject to deportation orders. He says this process is distinct from the voluntary repatriation program previously undertaken in cooperation with the government of Malawi. In other news, media personality Molemo Jubjub Marohanye was granted bail of 5,000 rand on the eve of his first scheduled appearance in the Germiston Magistrates Court. The 45-year-old TV presenter was arrested on Sunday on charges including kidnapping linked to a shooting involving an e-hailing driver in Edenvale. Marohanye petitioned the High Court in Johannesburg on an urgent basis, arguing delays in his court appearance. He was initially expected in the dock on Monday, but police later announced he would only appear yesterday without giving clear reasons. The National Prosecuting Authority's Magaboge Mohlakule said they had noted Marohanye's release on bail. He says Marohanye was arrested on the 14th of June and charged with pointing anything likely to lead a person to believe that it is a firearm. He says according to the information before the court, police subsequently searched his residence, seized a pellet gun, and arrested him. On the 16th of June, which is yesterday, the High Court granted the application and ordered his release on bail of 5,000 rand. The matter was postponed to the 22nd of June in the Germiston Magistrates Court for further investigation. Moving on to international news, Israel's defense minister said Israeli forces would remain in Lebanon, Syria, and Gaza indefinitely, hours after the United States and Iran agreed to end the Middle East war, including in Lebanon. Israel Katz, who is the Defense Minister, said Prime Minister Benjamin Netanyahu is pursuing a clear policy under which the IDF will remain in the security zones in Lebanon, Syria and Gaza for an unlimited period of time in order to protect the border and Israeli communities from jihadist elements. And with this, we have come to the end of the news for this hour. We meet again at the bottom of the hour for the news headlines right here on 011 Radio, the Pulse of Jersey.
2: Etseletse hantle fela mabedi metsotso re qata ho hatwa ho raina ya bosupa kwa mona ha ya ho 011 Radio, the Pulse of Jersey. Nna le wena mamedi re hatela pele ha monate karolong ena ya bobedi, mme bile re qala ka ho lekola mebileng.
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3: Good morning to all the listeners. It is after Wednesday morning, June 17, 2026. If you are warming up the car or hitting the tarmac early, here's your first official traffic look across the city to help you navigate the early commute safely. Starting in Pretoria Glen, there are delays on R559 that's heading towards Impala Road. There are those ongoing road wrecks along the Golden Highway that's in Zachariah Park in Lahaye, Eldorado Park and in Devland. Expect delays travelling through those areas. Then there's a stationary vehicle on the N1 North, N12 East that's after the Golden Highway exit in Devland. Centre lane is affected. Expect delays and please approach with caution. On Chris Sunny Road, expect delays on the eastbound heading towards Dynamo and Nicholas Street in Power Park. Then there are delays on Clipsbury Valley Road in Orlando heading towards the N17 Circle. Anticipate delays on the northbound of Ellison to Lady Road approaching Main Reef Road in Roodepoort, and this is due to road works there. Then still in the Roodepoort area, there's slow moving traffic on the eastbound of Randfontein Road, that's from Nictumi Boulevard to Gustav Street. Traffic is also slow on Jim Fisher Road in Volta Freedom Park and in Ram Park Ridge heading towards Bluecombe and Bears Nadir Drive. And expect delays on the southbound of Malibongwe Drive that's approaching River Road in Kayasan. Travelling further south, anticipate delays in Sharon Lee heading towards President Fisher Road. And anticipate delays in Four Ways, that's on Cedar Road South approaching Four Ways Boulevard, and on the southbound Mandela Drive approaching Sunrise Boulevard. And travelling further south, anticipate delays in Machalisach approaching Monte Casino Boulevard and Leslie Avenue. In Bryanston, expect delays on Homestead Avenue and on Bramfisher Drive. And in Riverlea, expect delays on Nazareth Road, this heading towards Main Reef Road. In Amalgam, expect delays on the eastbound of Main Reef Road from the Langlachter Traffic Department to Church Street. And anticipate delays on Soweto Highway in Boysens Reserve, travelling into Boysens. On the M1 North, the traffic is slow with delays from Goldriff City, that's travelling through the Crown Interchange and double-decker section heading towards Carr Street in Newtown, and also anticipate delays on the M2 West approach and the Crown Interchange joining the M1 North. On the N3 North, there are heavy delays in Germiston, that's between Elance and Geldenhuys Interchange, and on the N1 South, there's an accident scene that's after the Buckley Interchange. Left lane is affected. Please be on the lookout for that and approach with caution. In Midrand, expect delays in Glen Austin, that's on the westbound of Dale Road heading towards Modderfontein Road. Also expect delays on the westbound of Olifantsfontein Road heading towards Allen Road. For any complaints, incidents or reports of accidents, you can call 0800 002 587 or 011 375 5911. And this is Superintendent Lani Fihla of JMPD. Remind motorists to take it easy, drive safely, obey the rules of the road, stay buckled up, don't text and drive, and don't drink and drive.
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3: 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It was on a Wednesday, date June 16th, 1976, where the youth of South Africa led a protest against the apartheid education system. Blood was shed. This year marks the 50th anniversary of Youth Day. Throughout this month, let's honor the hundreds of school children who laid down their lives for the freedom South Africans enjoy today. This Youth Month, 011 Radio celebrates the you in youth. We are the heartbeat of the youth.
0: Nete jolo mamiri ena kiona the heartbeat of the nation, the pulse of Josie, 011 radio. 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
3: On the 16th of June, 1976, the youth of South Africa stood up with courage and changed history. 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Happy Youth Day, South Africa. 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
1: Mamidi, and I kept the heartbeat of the nation, the pulse of Josie. A dead man, a question, a hand taking me so to Emma Shume, Amabidan, a limit so imine, Rikato Hato Horaina, Yabusu, pa, recording Yabacha, 011 Radio, the pulse of Josie. 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
4: A very good morning. You are tuned into 011 Radio, The Pulse of Jersey. I'm Malishwani Molawa with your news headlines. The KwaZulu-Natal Provincial Government plans to form a steering committee to oversee the repatriation of Malawian nationals who are desperate to leave South Africa. KwaZulu-Natal Premier Tami Ntuli visited the Sherwood Community Hall in Durban yesterday to assess the situation at the site. Home Affairs officials have confirmed that at least 10,000 migrants are camped at the site. The South African Reserve Bank launched a new commemorative 2 rand coin to honor the youth of 1976. President Cyril Ramaphosa unveiled the coin during a wreath-laying ceremony at the Hector Peterson Memorial Site in Soweto yesterday. This year marks 50 years since the youth of Soweto took to the streets in protest against Afrikaans being imposed as a language of instruction in schools. Media personality Molemo Jubjub Marohanye was granted bail of 5,000 rand on the eve of his first scheduled appearance in the Germiston Magistrate Court. The 45-year-old TV presenter was arrested on Sunday on charges including kidnapping linked to a shooting involving an e-hailing driver in Edenvale. In other news, Taxi Council Santaco has weighed in on migration issues in the country, stressing that government must apply stricter measures to ensure foreigners are in the country legally. The taxi body has acknowledged strong public concern and the right to protest, but insists that any action must remain peaceful, lawful, and constructive. And with this, we have come to the end of the news for this half hour. We meet again at the top of the hour 8 for a full news bulletin right here on 011 Radio, The Pulse of Jersey.
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0: hantle fela botse keng ho rumahlo ho ra ka borobedi
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3: A very good morning. The KwaZulu-Natal Provincial Government plans to form a steering committee to oversee the repatriation of Malawian nationals who are desperate to leave South Africa. KwaZulu-Natal Premier Tami Ntuli visited the Sherwood Community Hall in Durban yesterday to assess the situation at the site. Home Affairs officials have confirmed that at least 10,000 migrants are camped at the site. Ntuli said government will have to intervene. He says says what they need them to do as government is to ensure that this does not end up being a disaster. He says that is why they have the department

0: Department of Health present there from the province of KwaZulu-Natal and have social development present as well, where they also have community safety and liaison present, because when they talk of a steering committee, all those departments would be part of that committee. Media personality Molemo Jubjub Marohanye was granted bail of 5,000 rand on the eve of his first scheduled appearance in the Germiston Magistrates Court. The 45-year-old TV presenter was arrested on Sunday on charges including kidnapping linked to a shooting involving an e-hailing driver in Edenvale. Marohanye petitioned the High Court in Johannesburg on an urgent basis, arguing delays in his court appearance. He was initially expected in the dock on Monday, but police later announced he would only appear today without giving clear reasons. The National Prosecuting Authority's Magaboke Mohlathule said they noted Marohanye's release on bail. He says he was arrested on the 14th of June and charged with pointing anything likely to lead a person to believe that it is a firearm. He says according to information before the court, police subsequently searched his residence, seized a pellet gun and arrested him. Yesterday, the High Court granted application and ordered his release on bail of 5,000 rand. The matter was postponed to the 22nd of June in the Germiston Magistrates Court. In other news, the South African Reserve Bank launched a new commemorative 2 rand coin to honor the youth of 1976. President Cyril Ramaphosa unveiled the coin during a wreath-laying ceremony at the Hector Peterson Memorial Site in Soweto yesterday. This year marks 50 years since the youth of Soweto took to the streets in protest against Afrikaans being imposed as a language of instruction in schools. Ramaphosa led this year's youth commemorations in Soweto. The new 2 rand commemorative coin honors the youth of 1976, and engraved on the coin are images of young people with their fists raised to the sky, marching against Afrikaans being imposed as a language of instruction. President Ramaphosa said the 2 rand coin formed part of government's efforts to ensure that the struggles of the youth of 1976 are never forgotten. Ramaphosa also delivered the Youth Day keynote address at the FNB Stadium parking lot. And finally, researchers identified a massive leak involving up to 2.4 billion claimed TikTok users' records, which hackers assert exposes emails, phone numbers, and location data. Cybersecurity expert Boikokobetso Magetwane explained that the breach was discovered on the dark web and involved hackers exploiting a vulnerability to obtain users' information. The information was then sold on the dark web, putting millions at risk. He highlighted that one of the most concerning aspects of this breach is the potential impact on young people who are often unaware of the risks associated with online activity. This lack of knowledge can lead to account takeovers where hackers use stolen passwords to access sensitive information or even delete content. Magetwane says 80 to 60% of kids don't even know how to recognize a phishing email, and that is where it is going to start. He has encouraged parents to take immediate action if their child's details are among the breached data and to educate them about online safety. In addition to changing passwords and enabling two-factor authentication, he stressed the importance of verifying the source of any message or emails claiming to be from social media platforms. And with this, we have come to the end of the news for this hour. We meet again at the bottom of the hour for the news headlines right here on 011 Radio, the Pulse of Jersey.
1: Asimohe Mathima Tlemetse tswa rona ke tsheletseng hantle fela re qeta ho hatwa hora ena ya bosupa kwa mona ha ho the Pulse of Josie re kena ka rolo nya bobedi jwale maybe le lehana mona re qala ka ho hlodihlodisa ka mane ka sepitipiting rona ka Johannesburg di matajwa
2: 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Good morning to all the listeners. It is after 7 On this Wednesday morning, June 17, 2026, and if you are just moving out of the driveway, the morning peak is now officially locked in across the city. We're starting in Protea Glen, anticipate delays on R559 that's heading towards Impala Road. Also anticipate delays in Lahayo and Golden Highway approaching R554. And there's a stationary vehicle on the N1 North, the N12 East. It's after the Golden Highway exit in Dipcliff. Traffic is slow and please approach with caution. On Chris Honey Road, expect delays on the eastbound heading towards Dynamo and Nicholas Street in Power Park, and anticipate delays in Roodepoort, that's on Ellison to Lady Road North, and then the westbound of Main Reef Road, and this is due to roadworks there. And still in the Roodepoort area, the delays on Randfontein Road East heading towards Gustav Street. In Princess, expect delays on the northbound of Corlett Avenue heading towards Ndirkas Road. In Mariesburg, expect delays on Albertina Sisulu Road heading towards Arthur Matthews Avenue. Also anticipate delays in Bosmont on Albertina Sisulu Road approaching Commander Road. Expect some delays on Harmony Street in Westbury heading towards Perth Road, and the delays on William McCall Drive and Constantia Cliff heading towards Hendrik Borgita Road. In Clawfendale, anticipate delays on Christian de Wet Road, that's on Wilgeroot Road, and expect delays on the northbound of Christian de Wet Road, and that's heading towards Paul Kruger Road in Eagle Canyon, with further delays towards Blueberry Street. In Rand Park Ridge, expect delays with traffic queuing on Bears Nadir Drive East and Jim Fisher Road. And the delays in Kaya Sand, that's on Malibongwe Drive, that's towards Boundary Road on the northbound and River Road on the southbound. And travelling further south, of the delays in Sharon Lee, heading towards the N1. And traffic is slow on the N1 North, that's between the N17 and the Main Reef Road overpass. And travelling further north, expect delays at Malibongwe Drive. And there's an accident seen on the N1 South, that's after the Buckley Interchange. Left lane is affected. Anticipate delays and please approach with caution. Expect delays in 4 ways, that's on Winnie Mandela Drive South approaching Sunrise Boulevard, and expect further delays in Magaliesig from Witkopen Road to Leslie Avenue. And expect heavy delays in Lone Hill Allen Paulshof on Witkopen Road East and Main Road South, with further delays on the southbound of Main Road heading towards Lone Street in Bryanston. Expect delays on the southbound of Rivonia Road, and that's in Sunning Hill approaching Witkopen Road. And the delays are on Cross Venner Road, that's leaving Douglas Dale, and it's heading towards Bryanston. And expect further delays in Bryanston approaching Bryanston Drive. And expect delays in Bryanston and in Kensington B, with traffic queuing on Homestead Avenue and Brumfisher Drive. In Blairgowrie, the delays on the eastbound of Republic Road heading towards Jan Smarts Avenue, and expect delays on Glen Eagles Road in Greenside heading towards Gears Avenue. In Parkwood, the delays on the northbound of Oxford Road heading towards Bolton Road, and in Riverlea, expect delays on Nazareth Road is heading towards Main Reef Road. Anticipate delays on the eastbound of Main Reef Road in Amalgam approaching Church Street, and expect delays on Crown Road Road in Teta from Amethyst Road to the Soweto Highway overpass heading towards Crown. Also expect delays on Church Street in Mayfair as heading towards Albertina Sisulu Road. Expect delays on the northbound of Boysons Road, that's heading towards Hillard Street and Offerton, and travelling further north, there are heavy delays in Selby South towards John Street and in Selby towards Trump Street. And traffic is heavy on the M1 North, expect delays from between Boysons Road and Smith Street and Bramfontein. Also expect delays on the M2 West travelling towards the Crown Interchange joining the M1 North. Expect delays in Harton with traffic queuing on St. Andrew, Castle Gordy Road, and in both directions in Harton Drive, and the delays in both directions on Glen Hove Road, that's in Melrose Estate, and in Harton Estate heading towards 5th Street. And expect delays on the M1 North and southbound off-ramps in Sandton, it's onto Grayson Drive, and on the N3 North, the traffic is heavy in Germiston, it's traveling between Elands and Geldenhuys Interchange, and still on the N3 North, there's an accident seen this after Linksfield Road, this is causing heavy delays from Kalilis Interchange, and also expect heavy delays on R24 N12 West, it's towards the Electron and Kalilis Interchange, joining the N3 North. In Midrand, expect delays on the westbound of Allendale Road, and that's heading towards Pretoria Main Road. In Glen Austin, expect some delays on the westbound of Dale Road. Also expect delays on Allen Road towards Olifantsfontein Road. There are heavy delays on the eastbound of Olifantsfontein Road, that's in Blue Hills and in Countryview, heading towards Lever Road and the N1. And expect delays on the southbound of R55, heading towards Dumbwater Road in Blue Hills and Arthur Avenue in Cawthorne. And travelling further south, anticipate delays on Pitts Avenue in Kyalami, heading towards Allendale Road. For any complaints, incidents, or reports of accidents, you can call 0800 002 587 or 011 375 5911. And this is Superintendent Lani Fihlo of JMPD. Remind motorists to take it easy, drive safely, obey the rules of the road, stay buckled up, don't text and drive, and don't drink and drive.
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0: 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A good black coffee, a 011 radio, the pulse of Josie, Uzama, Kwan Monashe, Le Celeste, by Water Monatin Atimono Barre, ready for you. 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
10: On the 16th of June, 1976, the youth of South Africa stood up with courage and changed history. 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The future is in our hands. Let us rise together and continue their legacy. Happy Youth Day, South Africa.
0: Asimoya mabedi metsetso ya rona ya tsama ke mashume a mabedi metsetso ya 23 after 8 ofihlile gaitsedi ya ka kono mona hle yena ke Magdalena Yanse van Rensburg mibile ne re lebelletse re tla ba le David ka June mpa he bitsone la nako re tla feta mono re tlo bua ka Sellywood Entertainment International taba bohole re bua ka empowering talent through entertainment education and global partnerships. Magdalena, good morning, welcome to the Pulse of Josie.
11: Good morning.
0: How are you?
11: I am doing absolutely fantastic today.
0: Beautiful, beautiful. And how's the weather outside? Hey, I had worry.
11: Ooh, the weather. It would be nice to have sunny weather. Uh-huh. But you know what? You learn to go with the flow, especially with this weather changes and stuff.
0: You know? You just have to go with the flow. Definitely. So now, please tell us a little bit more about Sellywood Entertainment International, including its vision, mission, and the impact it aims to create.
11: Okay, so the vision started with Bishop Dom, Escalis. Bishop Dom Escalis.
0: Oh, all right.
11: Okay, and he had a vision to basically inspire young artists and actors. Okay.
0: Yeah.
11: We are basically doing the launch on the 18th of July. Okay. With potential celebrities like Malena Lawrence, Ice Cube, and Tyler Perry. Okay.
0: Wow.
11: Where we are having this launch to bring awareness of Sellywood. Okay.
0: All right.
11: We are also having our workshops on the 22nd of July. Malena Lawrence is flying out potentially on the 10th of June to come through to South Africa from America. Okay.
0: Wow.
11: We've got people from all across the board flying in to basically support this.
0: Wow.
11: Sellywood is about inspiring young talents, you know, the youth of today.
0: Wonderful, wonderful. So now, we are aware that Sellywood works with both local and international stakeholders. So tell us a little bit more about your key partnerships and how they help advance your objectives.
11: So we've got potential partnerships that we are trying to create at the moment. Investors, potential partnerships, and sponsorships.
0: Yeah.
11: We are looking for potential partnerships, investors, mm-hmm. and partnerships
0: oh, yeah.
11: to be able to join Sallywood, because it's about growing Sallywood. It's about the vision. It's about bringing it forward.
0: Mm.
11: You know, it's a raw talent of global production, African cinema production.
0: Hmm.
11: Okay,
0: yeah.
11: That is what it's about.
0: Yes.
11: It's about inspiring the youth of today,
0: making the difference.
11: That's it. It's you know what the most amazing thing is that these workshops are absolutely for free.
0: Wow.
11: Okay.
0: Wow.
11: You don't have to pay anything for it. All you have to do is just register on our website at sallywood.org.za.
0: Mm-hmm.
11: Then you can become a member of Sallywood.
0: Absolutely free.
11: That's it. That's all you have to do.
0: And then all the opportunities are just before you.
11: Yes. And it's international opportunities.
0: Wow.
11: You know,
0: mm.
11: to be able to become an actress or an actor. It's about inspiring that youth of today and taking them forward and taking them further as an actress or an actor.
0: It is one of the biggest opportunities that our youth of today actually have in their hands. So we would really encourage everyone to take part.
11: That's it. You know,
0: there's a lot of young people out there in locations who want this, but there are no opportunities. Here's an opportunity.
11: You know what? This is what I love about Besham Dom, that Aeschylus, that had this vision, and he's bringing it forward. You know, he's really bringing it forward. With all the work that goes into this, it's absolutely amazing.
0: Yeah.
11: You know, myself, Magdalena Janssen van Rensburg, as the event planner, as the event manager, I am here to try and get investors and sponsors and partnerships going in Sallywood. Because the thing is, we need to make this a bigger vision, you know?
0: And you came to the right place. The pulse of Josie, the heartbeat of the nation, is the right place to be able to source those sponsorships, because of we're working with a lot of organizations, companies, private and even government.
11: That's
0: so
11: it.
0: So that's the time. And this is an opportunity that our youth is looking for.
11: That is. And that is why I'm on board with Sallywood.
0: Yes.
11: It's
0: yes,
11: to basically make this bigger. I am not planned to stay as the events manager. I want to work myself up within this company.
0: Oh, yes.
11: I want to be able to inspire the youth. I'm actually going on another radio show, EKFM, where I will be speaking to the youth as well. And then I will also have a youth day where I will bring awareness to the public, to the youth of today in Mamelodi.
0: Wow.
11: We're also going to go to three provinces. We're going to have a road show. You know, Sallywood is about bringing that vision forward. It's about pushing each other,
0: making things happen. Yes,
11: that is what Sallywood is about, you know. So I've got great respect for Bishop Dom Aeschylus. It is amazing what he's creating, and the fact that, you know what, he's created the vision forward to be able to inspire the youth of today. I mean, it's a raw talent of African cinema production. It gives you that opportunity to be better as an actor, to be better as an actress.
0: Indeed.
11: You know?
0: Indeed.
11: We don't have a lot of opportunity in South Africa where we have free workshops. You know,
0: here is an
11: there's always a cost that's involved.
0: Yes.
11: With Sallywood, they came up with a vision to inspire and to basically give these free workshops.
0: Wonderful.
11: You know, that is what this is about.
0: It's yes, ma'am.
11: International artists.
0: Wow.
11: I mean, you know, international people like Milena Lawrence.
0: It's an opportunity that
11: brilliant.
0: You can't miss. Let us go to the headlines quickly. It's time for the headlines now. After the headlines, we're going to continue. Mabedi hle molaetsa kuno ofihlile Magdalene ofihlile kono. Hey ho ho bin tateretsa male ba Sallywood. Ke Sallywood Entertainment International. Ditaba dintle workshop o kukwile ya tla tlo bateng ba launch ha ofunyana ditaba dingata.
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12: A very good morning. You are tuned into 011 Radio, the Pulse of Jersey. I'm Malushani Molawa with your news headlines. The Malawi government has appealed for financial donations and humanitarian assistance to help bring home thousands of its citizens stranded in South Africa, saying the scale of the repatriation effort has placed unprecedented pressure on its resources. The appeal comes as Malawi intensifies efforts to facilitate the voluntary return of at least 10,000 citizens, with authorities warning that the humanitarian operation requires significant financial, logistical, and emergency support. As South Africa commemorates the 50th anniversary of the June 16 Soweto uprising, Minister in the Presidency, Khumbuzo Ntshavheni, has delivered a blunt message to the country's struggling youth. The government will not create jobs for them. Ntshavheni emphasized that the onus of job creation rests on economic growth and entrepreneurial drive rather than state employment. Meanwhile, President Cyril Ramaphosa has vouched for South Africa's 12 million unemployed youth, saying they have the potential to reach positions of power if given the right opportunities. Addressing the 50th anniversary of the Soweto uprising outside Soccer City yesterday, Ramaphosa said young South Africans under 35 have untapped potential that must be unlocked. And finally, the Gauteng High Court has ordered the Ekurhuleni municipality to rebuild homes for over 570 families evicted from the Chief Albert Luthuli informal settlement, highlighting the municipality's failure to uphold the residents' rights. And with this, we have come to the end of the news for this half hour. We meet again at the top of the hour 9 for a full news bulletin right here on 011 Radio, the Pulse of Jersey.
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0: Metsotso mashuma mabedi metso isupileng hantle fela pele ho ra ya borobongo ntse boletse kgwetse 011 Radio. 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
13: Let me assist you. You can talk, you can talk.
11: I'm being pretty blunt this morning. Sorry, guys.
0: I hear you.
11: I'm having this all upside down.
0: Yeah.
11: Okay, so you know what? The 18th of July is basically, it's the launch is on Nelson Mandela Day.
0: Yes,
11: now,
0: 18th July.
11: When I met Nelson Mandela, he's one person that I really cherish and have a lot of respect for. So doing this launch on Nelson Mandela Day is absolutely amazing.
0: Wow.
11: Yes. It really brings back the feeling of Rainbow Nation. Mm. This is what Sallywood is about. Mm. It's about inspiring the Rainbow Nation, isn't it?
0: Yes, yes. So on the 18th, it's the launch. We are launching Sallywood, correct?
11: That's right.
0: And then on the 22nd of July, the workshop starts.
11: The workshop starts, okay. Yes.
0: Tell us a little bit more about the workshop. What will be happening there? Who's invited? Who should participate? And so on and so forth.
11: Well, who should participate? Let's rephrase on that. Okay, so the public. You know, the youth of today.
0: Yes.
11: All you have to do is just go on the website, go on sallywood.org.za, and then you register as a member, and you get a number, and then you can come through for the workshops. Mm. I mean, this is all for free, guys. I want you to join Sallywood. Become a member.
0: Yes.
11: You know, if you want to invest in Sallywood, invest in Sallywood. This is the future. Mm. This is the way to go.
0: Yes.
11: This is the big vision that we have. You know, it's about inspiring people. It's about inspiring the youth. Mm. Let me give you an example.
0: Yes.
11: You know what? When you get older, you're a mom and a dad. Okay?
0: Mm-hmm.
11: And you send your child on this free workshops. Okay?
0: Yes.
11: That child gets an opportunity to become the best actor internationally, you know. And they make a lot of money, you know. They are there to basically support the parents, isn't it? In the long run. That is why the youth is there. That is how the black people work. They put all the money into their studies and into whatever they want to do, okay? And then later on, they end up looking after the parents.
0: Yeah. They call it black tax.
11: That's it. That's it.
0: I hear you. I hear you. For those interested in attending the grand launch, how much are the tickets? Where can they purchase them? And who should come? You've mentioned it. Is everyone interested, right? Are there any tickets? Is it free? Tell us about the launch.
11: Okay, the launch is, the tickets cost 2,500 rand, potentially.
0: 2,500 rand.
11: That's right.
0: Yes. Mm-hmm.
11: Okay.
0: For the launch.
11: That is the launch, right? The celebrities will be coming over. There's about 200 Nigerians coming over from abroad.
0: 200?
11: Yes.
0: Okay.
11: So what's nice about this is that we are integrating, our Rainbow Nation again.
0: Oh, yes.
11: We are becoming one. It's not, you know what, when we say it's an African cinema production for raw talent, it's not Africa. You know, it's Africa, for everybody.
0: It's the people together.
11: It's the people together.
0: I understand.
11: And that is what Sallywood is about. It's about bringing people together, supporting this vision, and going forward. You know what? If we can get potential partnerships and investors and sponsors on board, this can grow into something amazing.
0: Yeah.
11: You get RIIs, you get a lot in return as well. You know, so it's about making that difference in bringing that vision forward.
0: So no. It is understandable. It is clear. So if anybody would love to know more about the launch and also about the workshops, about Sallywood in general, where does one go?
11: You go on sallywood.org.za. Go and check out our website. See what we are about. If you don't understand me, you can contact me on 060-708-6319. I'm going to repeat my number, 060-708-6319. I want to get as much youth on board. I want potential partnerships, investors, and partnerships going into Sallywood, because this is the way forward. This is to basically prepare our youth. It's to basically inspire our youth. It's basically help our youth grow. You know what? Me, at the end of the day, I'm 48, at the end of the day, and I've had my life, but it's about inspiring the youth.
0: Yes, it's time. Magdalena Baya Danki, thank you so much for your time today. We're going to go on a commercial break now. Then after that, we're going to go on to another segment. Thank you so much for your time. Have yourself a beautiful Wednesday. And definitely on the 18th, on the 22nd, 011 Radio will be there. Thank you so much.
11: I can't believe all my words came out right.
0: Oh yes, ralebua. Mabidi re ma benkeleng ka pele nyana ha re khutla re tlotsela pele he jwale re tla be re kena ho ba Enigma and Mass Personnel wa tseba.
14: 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Hold on. 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
7: Ka tjeno tota ka re matshelo ona mona Johannesburg Nazareth, re na le position ya project manager, the project manager in Johannesburg. They are looking for a project manager, someone who has a diploma in civil or mechanical engineering, someone who has a relevant project management qualification, which will be advantageous, someone with relevant project management experience, advantage as well. And their responsibility still or tabatabali pizika tona, this project manager, it will be assisting in developing project plans, schedules, really budget, I'm all coordinating project teams, as per the requirements of the project. Someone who can coordinate multiple and projects simultaneously, someone who can communicate the project update to relevant parties via relevant platforms. Someone who can ensure compliance with company procedures and systems. So that is the project manager that we are looking for here in Johannesburg, Johannesburg, Nazareth. So the project manager that we are looking for can be either a male or female. The age is below 55. they must be below 55. Any age, as long as banally relevant qualification, as long as project manager experience of at least 5 years, a minimum of 5 years project management experience. So key, yeah, the position that we have, Wanache, Kum, Nazrek. So those who are willing to apply for this position, they can send us their updated CV, among their qualifications, mobile this email address. It's recruitment@enigma-mas.co.za. Again, it's recruitment@enigma-mas.co.za. And alternatively, they can call our office for 010-065-4721. That's where they can call us. Rabar mentioned their CV after Mitotunyana to find out if we have received their application. On the subject line, Rasalva Libata Kenya Mona or a project manager, then about Futophone Rokono Ba Chekela Rokono Avuzorno, we found your application, Ritahutawena over Rokono Omlel or no, we will be processing your application and then Akono Itilena or Mikokai. Get a position in Nalionaga Chino Rasalevali, other positions, that driver code 14 drivers that we are currently looking for all over South Africa. These people must have experience, yet is site tipper trailers, and as well as they must have a minimum of 5 years driving code 14 trucks experience and with traceable references. Those who will be very advantageous. It will be lower, okay, by lower, but I'll experience working with mines, either delivering, good mining, or loading, good mining. They must have a clear medical record as well as clear criminal record. They must know main trucks, they must know Volvo trucks, and they must be people willing to travel long distance nationally, just all over South Africa. So, okay, the positioner na Leone mwa hapi ya code 14 drivers all over South Africa, they can also send us their resume. They must just make sure what their CV is updated. Everything you want most, their duties, the trucks that they have driven, the trailers that they have pulled, and the reason for leaving. That's very important. Because we will be doing the reference. And the reference here, we want the landline HR as well as the number, the line manager that you were under as a driver. So we will have to confirm with the HR if you were employed by that company, and then the HR will give us the line manager. Or line manager, so we need someone who is very honest. Their CV is our reference check. The code 14 drivers that we are looking for, added to the project manager that we are looking for today. So, anyone. For both positions, they can call 010-065-4721, and then the bachelor Monu, for position, if by 011 radio, the Palace of Josie.
3: Oh, yeah, oh, yeah, Kirata, like I'm whole, shall you think cutting Monu from Paywakauri? Who the reference money? But we're looking at it, show me. One of my motto, as I can say, the boyfriend demono as a belief, as a belief. Scadding Kahanya didn't turn to the bush or quite so not set out to sorry. Of my mosabit, how Kenya says in Sona, we Kenya Kamusi.
7: Authority is honest, and that's where the application in about Barahenza, Romela, Hari, Funi, Rare, Bizi, those kind of things. Kids on a tail or hands to remit your CV rates and the background checks before we can even conduct you. re thola those kind of things. So here once from the start or we're going to have a problem. But when we have to re phone to your monoberga thing, if it's a time re phone ile wena ke nro utise mara mo ka re ngwadileng mara ba ringeng, it's a waste of time. So most of the time we don't do that exercise. If are told into a mechang, we just abandon the application, we move on to another one because babangata but what about them. So you have to make sure your reference when you move they are conductable. Remember Ugaskeny reference in Loroferito Ikria got the year 2005. You haven't conducted that reference of one or Naisha Sibito by Juan Luena or who expect or not make a reaction. Yeah, you have to learn how to initiative or can need to Batam Sibito or how can it allow Rubel Company Huba Enigma Inc. Sibia Hauer no owner or the Amrata Batavita the reference checks high. Bobe, go no batho la batho bano ha e re founa di sa sebetsa di tlamela re founile wena o rape and reference ngwe le mo sa sebetsa and he company sa tsa sebetsa you should know first or company e ne ke sebeletsa ha e sa leyo then go no ngola mona gore no ne ke sebeletsa company so but the company has closed down. Motho ne ke reka mo company e golo ra gona thola even if it's closed down ra gona go thola through the checks that are on the MIE business checks or not command and Ali Moe command the HR on over phone it but command the line manager more on over toll even though they are no longer there on over toll. As long as the total full information over the company is no longer there, then the now on over it means out to Allah whoever was working there.
3: Net. It's like
7: I don't want to you on that worker. They just have to make sure they keep on checking or their references this early thing in a
3: ke phetho mogenaka ke phetho e hlakile re leboa ha holo ka lesedi hape ka jono le ka mosa
7: o le wile nana dwa ka sa
3: e taraso.
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2: 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I'm Malshani Molawa with your full news bulletin.
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2: A very good morning. The Malawi government has appealed for financial donations and humanitarian assistance to bring home thousands of its citizens stranded in South Africa, saying the scale of the repatriation effort has placed unprecedented pressure on its resources. The appeal comes as Malawi intensifies efforts to facilitate the voluntary return of at least 10,000 citizens, with authorities warning that the humanitarian operation requires significant financial, logistical, and emergency support. The Malawian government said the repatriation program was being coordinated by the Department of Disaster Management Affairs in collaboration with the Ministry of Foreign Affairs and International Cooperation, the Malawi High Commission in Pretoria, government agencies, humanitarian organizations, and other stakeholders. Authorities said a comprehensive response had already been activated to ensure the safe, orderly, and dignified return of Malawians wishing to leave South Africa. The government has deployed a task

team to South Africa to oversee the registration, verification, protection, and repatriation of affected citizens. As South Africa

0: Goedemorgen klas, kom ons leer wiskunde in Afrikaans.
1: It was on a Wednesday, date June 16th, 1976, where the youth of South Africa led a protest against the apartheid education system. Blood was shed. This year marks the 50th anniversary of Youth Day. Throughout this month, let's honor the hundreds of school children who laid down their lives for the freedom South Africans enjoy today. 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

0: Eke Judy J. Ozamale Oscar Mbo, a love theory. Eke love a theory. Ba re ba metse sengwe le shumele metse robe di fela re qetha ho hatwa ho raina ya borobong re se re kene ka rlo ya boraro ibile e le yona ya ho qetela ya The Morning Express Hadiwele ho 011 Radio The Pulse of Jozi.
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4: 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Blood was shed. This year marks the 50th anniversary of Youth Day. Throughout this month, let's honor the hundreds of school children who laid down their lives for the freedom South Africans enjoy today. This Youth Month, 011 Radio celebrates the you in youth.
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0: Mamiri kia na hee, The Morning Express, tsebele tswenye hlokantaka ya hao ya 011 Radio, The Pulse of Jose. 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
3: A very good morning. You are tuned into 011 Radio, the Pulse of Josie. I'm Maleshwane Molawa with your news headlines. Taxi Councils and TACO has weighed in on migration issues in the country, stressing that government must apply stricter measures to ensure foreigners are in the country legally. The taxi body has acknowledged strong public concern and the right to protest, but insists that any action must remain peaceful, lawful, and constructive. Media personality Molemo Jubjub Marohanye was granted bail of 5,000 rand on the eve of his first scheduled appearance in the Germiston Magistrates Court. The 45-year-old TV presenter was arrested on Sunday on charges including kidnapping linked to a shooting involving an e-hailing driver in Eden Vale. In other news, the South African Reserve Bank launched a new commemorative 2 rand coin to honor the youth of 1976. President Cyril Ramaphosa unveiled the coin during a wreath-laying ceremony at the Hector Peterson Memorial Site in Soweto yesterday. This year marks 50 years since the youth of Soweto took to the streets in protest against Afrikaans being imposed as a language of instruction in schools. And finally, the Agricultural Business Chamber believes that the reopening of the Strait of Hormuz may help ease farm input prices and support agricultural exports over time. The chamber said the country's agri sector is hopeful for some easing in fertilizer prices, assuming everything holds. And with this, we come to the end of the news updates for this half hour. We meet again at the top of the hour 10 for a full news bulletin right here on 011 Radio, the Pulse of Josie.
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2: How to get to quite a little bit into the team. We look quite see on the Pulse of Josie, ailing the heartbeat of the nation. 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

0: 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I get such in a hey, Kiali Tipa Tipa, Jolly can come to Yawk, I tell a rally, Gout like Yatsama, Jolly Gabitam Fast.
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2: 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heartbeat of the nation.
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1: You are tuned into 011 Radio, the Pulse of Jersey. I'm Alishani Molawa with your full news bulletin. A very good morning. Taxi councils and TACO has weighed in on migration issues in the country, stressing that government must apply stricter measures to ensure foreigners are in the country legally. The taxi body has acknowledged strong public concern and the right to protest, but insists that any action must remain peaceful, lawful, and constructive. It said it is especially concerned by suggestions of actions that may interfere with transport operations, restrict the movement of people or disrupt economic activity. SANTACO spokesperson Rebecca Pala warns that disruptions to transport operations could severely impact commuters, businesses and economic activity, highlighting that millions depend on taxis daily. Pala says beyond South Africa's borders, the industry also plays a significant role in facilitating cross-border travel and trade throughout the Southern African Development Community region. She says SANTACO members transport passengers, traders, tourists, workers and families who contribute to economic activity across the region. She says as a result, any action that creates uncertainty, discourages travel, disrupts transport services or projects instability may have unintended consequences not only for the transport sector but also for tourism, trade, regional integration and broader economic growth. Media personality Molemo Jubjub Marohanye was granted bail of 5,000 rand on the eve of his first scheduled appearance in the Germiston Magistrates Court. The 45-year-old TV presenter was arrested on Sunday on charges including kidnapping linked to a shooting involving an e-hailing driver in Eden Vale. Marohanye petitioned the High Court in Johannesburg on an urgent basis, arguing delays in his court appearance. He was initially expected back in the court on Monday, but police later announced he would only appear today without giving clear reasons. The National Prosecuting Authority's Makaboke Mohlatlole said they had noted Marohanye's release on bail. He says Marohanye was arrested on Sunday and charged with pointing anything likely to lead a person to believe that it was a firearm. He says according to information before the court, police subsequently searched his residence, seized the

pellet gun and arrested him. Yesterday, the High Court granted the application and ordered his release on bail of 5,000 rand. The matter was postponed to Monday in the Germiston Magistrates Court for further investigation. In other news, the South African Reserve Bank launched a new commemorative 2 rand coin to honor the youth of 1976. President Cyril Ramaphosa unveiled the coin during a wreath-laying ceremony at the Hector Peterson Memorial Site in Soweto yesterday. This year marks 50 years since the youth of Soweto took to the streets in protest against Afrikaans being imposed as a language of instruction in schools. Ramaphosa led this year's Youth Day commemorations in Soweto. The new 2 rand commemorative coin honors the youth of 1976 who took to the streets in their school uniform to demand equal education. Engraved on the coin are images of young people with their fists raised to the sky, marching against Afrikaans being imposed as a language of instruction. Ramaphosa said the 2 rand coin formed part of government's efforts to ensure that the struggle of the youth of 1976 are never forgotten. He says this is something that is very unique for the country and that the Reserve Bank would commemorate iconic and important days in the struggle for freedom. And finally, the Agricultural Business Chamber believes that the reopening of the Strait of Hormuz may help ease farm input prices and support agricultural exports over time. The chamber said the country's agri-sector is hopeful for some easing in fertilizer prices, assuming everything holds. Fertilizer accounts for a notable share of input costs in grains, oilseeds, and sugarcane, roughly between 20% and 35%, depending on the crop. As the ceasefire is extended and trade possibly resumes, a potential decline in fertilizer prices would be a much welcome development for the South African farming sector. And with this, we have come to the end of the news for this hour and to the end of my shift. Be sure to catch the next update at the bottom of the hour right here on 011 Radio, the Pulse of Chosi.

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1: Do you want to live forever young? That's the million-dollar question. After celebrating June 16 yesterday, ke ne ke le ka maneka Vale Mamedi ke ntse ke ba jwetsa hore I am representing e-youth endala. The youth that was there in 1976, I was representing. Yeah, oh, maobane. Ka hona hle, ntumele ka sheko ke le ka kwano ka diphaposing tsa kgaso. Tsa 011 Radio, the Pulse of Josie. Ke dumedise hotle mo mametseng ena tshebeletso o le hona teng. Ho sengwa letsatsi la kajeno. It's a beautiful Wednesday, the 17th of June 2026. And of course, it is a Wellness Wednesday. Kwano ho the Urban Wave, you know how he does. 1022 TUW. 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Make sure you don't miss any conversation that's going to be going down on the show today. Sani bonani everybody, how is everybody doing? It's a beautiful Wednesday and stay healthy, stay warm wherever you are.

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3: 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Blood was shed. This year marks the 50th anniversary of Youth Day. Throughout this month, let's honor the hundreds of school children who laid down their lives for the freedom South Africans enjoy today. 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
7: On the 16th of June, 1976, the youth of South Africa stood up with courage and changed history. 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

0: 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help you draw the line and she is already on the line Antinelo good morning and welcome to the Urban Ways it's a wellness Wednesday watsiba he
1: so ibathuka I hope all of us have made it to midweek safely and re sa saletswe ke matlanyana itseng to get us to the end
0: e ya ka nnete me re ya gaholo ha ile ka bolaboga go tsena
1: itle ke na go a teng na go re tiwele ke se ke ga fella pele ke tla la botlano mang
0: all right Antinelo your topic is quite powerful today you know ambition ya rona kana ko ngwe ke yona e leading to our anxiety so please help us draw the line and set that boundary straight.
1: At what Hoxie, we live in a culture that glorifies hustle, and it's okay. We love drive, we love vision, and we love ambition.
0: Mm-hmm.
1: But I want us to be honest for a second. Sometimes that very ambition doesn't fuel it doesn't fuel us to go further. Sometimes it turns into a heavy weight on your chest.
0: Mm-hmm.
1: It feels like at 3 a.m. when you are wondering if you're doing enough, you are earning enough, or you are being enough.
0: Mm-hmm.
1: Today, we are drawing the line. Is it still ambition or is it now anxiety?
0: Mm-hmm.
1: Because one will build your future for sure, but the other, it will quietly turn everything into a nightmare and it will burn out your present state.
0: Mm-hmm. Mm.
1: So uh-huh.
0: Yeah, no, Nikiri, continue. I am deeply now getting a fruitful thought on what you're saying.
1: Exactly. So Toxikibata, we should break it down. Ambition and anxiety often look very identical from the outside. Dibata di chan.
0: So introduce topic there is a very thin line. How sa bone hantle nenneng o ka bone ka 669 Antinelo Cantino bo be di mpaile go dikobe kobe ile tsena dina le hona le mo dina le noto teng. 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
0: Ka khutla jalo ele le shumela metso re bedi metsotso ka pele go fitla o reng a le shumela motso mong. We still have our Auntie Nello on the line. Ambitious to anxiety. Auntie Nello, over to you, my darling. We are about to break it down.
1: Thank you very much. Ke ne ke le mona mo kereng, let us draw a distinction between the two. Now, there are key features for each one, for ambition and anxiety. Where do these two differ? These drivers didn't differ. Mm-hmm. We have these features, therefore, we have the driver, the focus, the mindset, and the boundary. And for ambition, the driver is purpose and vision. Mm-hmm. The thing that propels the person is working towards a certain purpose or a vision. But for anxiety, you are driven by fear or failure or lack. You are driven by saying, if I don't do this, then it changes my identity to being a failure. If I don't get it right, then my bond. So if you are functioning out of fear and you're not working towards a certain vision, then that has become anxiety.
0: Okay.
1: And the focus of ambition focuses on growth and the journey. But anxiety, it obsesses over the worst case scenario. With anxiety, you see everything in the future, but you don't see a good future. You see all of the things that could possibly go wrong. That becomes your focus. And once your focus becomes what could go wrong, you know it has become anxiety. It's no longer ambition. And then for ambition, the mindset says, I want to achieve this because it fulfills me. But for anxiety, the mindset says, I have to do this or I am a failure.
0: Oh, yes. Jole le thin line ni ene re bua ka yona earlier on ya bona hala jwale. You can you can now write a poso and read the other one for another one. How saboni handle.
1: Exactly. Ke mo khona ke itseng ye nngwe ka re ye nngwe ha itine suti. So how saboni handle, you still feel like you are functioning within ambition, it's now anxiety. And the last one, the boundary for ambition knows when to log off and rest. When you're driven by ambition, you know, this is enough, I've done enough, let me rest. But when you're driven by anxiety, it makes you feel guilty for resting. How do you do that? So that is now anxiety. If your ambition does not allow you to celebrate your wins, and it instead forces you to instantly jump to the next stressor, then that is that isn't ambition anymore. That is anxiety. You know, that's the case for anxiety at the ring suit ailing
0: private school.
1: Private school.
0: Auntie Nello, this is always an eye opener. You know, you're not just skilling us and schooling us. It's also actually an eye opener. Hobane ke re ha o tswa mona motho wa bohlale ye bu o sa introspect or okay between an ambition and anxiety go ho kae nna he mo. You understand? Na ibe kile ka fahlwa ka bona ambition e le anxiety ka ka bona eng o vice versa. Hobani engwe la tla ikhakantse ka suti le thai. You understand? So now you leave us for the rest of the week to try and
1: I understand.
0: Mhm.
1: Mm-hmm. Yes, that is the whole point of today's session, mm-hmm. that we go back and look into ourselves, because some of us anxiety. I want to make an example of myself. Now when I'm anxious about something, I'd much rather just let it go.
0: Mm.
1: And sometimes I don't realize that it in Africa, Mona, because part of, the hallmark of everything, after you introspect, you will realize okay, the hallmark of everything is also your self-talk.
0: Yes.
1: That turns our very ambition into anxiety is negative self-talk. It's not being able to say to myself, the differences, the mindset, but that is essentially your self-talk, how you speak to yourself. It can change your ambitions into anxiety. Then something is wrong.
0: Yeah, and also when you're anxious, this is exactly what today's session is teaching us, that you don't have to, give in to the anxiety. That's basically what happens mostly when it's this time of the year for the Wipe Away My Secret Tears seminar. My seminar always gives me anxiety. Like, all the time that I have it planned and it passes, I'm like, I'm never, this was the last session. Because of the anxiety that comes with it, you understand? But each time anxiety speaks louder, I'm like, but is the purpose of it fulfilled? If not, it means I came this far just to come this far, gek. And then I start planning for the next one. So this is exactly what ambition does. It's all about its consistency. Its consistency, kiona itla ujeta kayona ambition wona. Are you giving in, following your ambition, or are you giving in to anxiety? So today's topic was a bit closer to home and like a fruit for thought.
1: Exactly. To make sure we protect ourselves from our own selves. If we don't, then also there's nobody. I mean, nobody can stand here in between you and you. It has to be you. We have to equip you to be able to see when you are self-sabotaging, when you are the one who is killing yourself, to propel yourself into a better person. You are suffocating yourself.
0: Yeah, work to be better, but sky khamela koning leading your own pace and God's grace, Njay. It's just what you need.
1: You said it all.
0: Thank you so much, Auntie Nello. As usual, it has been insightful, my dearest. Let's keep it real until we meet again next week, Wednesday, same time, same place. You are also highly appreciated, Auntie Nello. Enjoy the rest of the day, ma'am.
1: Thank you.
0: Bye. That was Auntie Nello with Life Coaching Skills on Wellness Wednesday. The Urban Wave 011 Radio, the Pulse of Josie. Yeah, I love Labaratina Arbatli, little couple of Bobotle. If we have to sit here all day on Wednesday just to tell you the importance of going to gym, the importance of cutting people who drain your energy, the importance of knowing when it's time to let go and let God and leave. We will do that. Just dedicate everything of that to you when it is Wednesday. Otherwise, Rafael said, "Was going to Auntie Nello, me too. Ele, ele shume pelo hora, ele shume le moto umong liema pansi. Let me be."

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4: 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Let's go.

0: in California.
1: Yeah, this is exactly how what goes down and how he does it. Agile California, kwana Jesse J. But baotla ntutse monate bo price tag. California kilibito lapina metsotso edula ho emeraru jwale ra re libile hora ya leshume le motso omong mo ke tla fumana jalo ditaba tse ke kenyang karolong ya bobedi ya lenano lena on the health corner le nurse Hamans le tsinela la ka jeno. We say June, it's a men's mental health awareness month, so you know everything is surrounding men. E se khale tlabe re ba keteka jalo bontate ka letsatsi la bona ele Father's Day and so Hermanus decided that, you know what, June, let's dedicate it also to men's health, not just mentally but physically and emotionally too. That is why today we talk everything prostate cancer. So make sure that you do not go anywhere. The conversation is for you and for you and for you. If you're not infected, you are affected one way or the other. So make sure that on the flip side, you definitely are with us as we unfold everything prostate with Nurse Hamans. Let's go to the news with a beautiful one here. Will Lini, Nothing But Love.

0: Matters of the heart. Barry, I know you've got something, somebody new, but I've got nothing but love for you still. Will Lindley, nothing but love. Time for the news bulletin at this hour with Eddie Boy Magidale.
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0: Goedemorgen klas, kom ons leer wiskunde in Afrikaans.
1: It was on a Wednesday, date June 16th, 1976, where the youth of South Africa led a protest against the apartheid education system. Blood was shed. This year marks the 50th anniversary of Youth Day. Throughout this month, let's honor the hundreds of school children who laid down their lives for the freedom South Africans enjoy today. 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
2: We are the heartbeat of the youth. The pulse of Josie.

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So make sure that you do what you've always wanted to do, and may all your wishes come true today and beyond. 16 after 11. 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
8: It was on a Wednesday, date June 16th, 1976, where the youth of South Africa led a protest against the apartheid education system. Blood was shed. This year marks the 50th anniversary of Youth Day. Throughout this month, let's honor the hundreds of school children who laid down their lives for the freedom South Africans enjoy today. 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

0: Zylo addicted ke libitso la pina, placing us at exactly 29 after 11 in just a jiffy. Just a minute from now, we'll be getting into the news department. Moe o leng gore a phiwe Mendu o tla fa dihlotsa tsa ditaba sebakeng sa gore yane ya leshobelometswe medi. And then of course immediately after the news headlines, that's when we'll be getting straight into our conversation with our nurse for today. Hey, a whole lot of people are watching now the Polygamist on Netflix, and but baba ngata mamedi o tsego one man bankile series eno ka sefuba hona ho motho tiki Jonas man ba re tsama ya Jonas o rumile Ninive. If you haven't checked it out, please go do that for yourself. Well, and make sure that your sanity is in the right places, because yay. 11:30 on the dot, time for the news headlines with Apiwe.
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2: 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You're tuned into 011 Radio, the pulse of Josie, and I'm Apiwe Mendu with your news headlines. The DA has asked President Ramaphosa to reshuffle cabinet. They want Jordan Hill Lewis to replace John Steenhuisen as agriculture minister. Thousands of undocumented foreign nationals are stranded. Over 1,800 Malawians are in a camp in Durban as deportations ramp up. Inflation slowed to 4.5% year-on-year in May. That's below what economists expected, despite global price shocks. And Jube has been granted bail. The TV personality was arrested over a dispute with an e-hailing driver. And that's how we wrap up the news update for this hour. We meet again at the top of the hour for the full news right here on 011 Radio, the pulse of Josie.
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0: Re mulebo jalo he apiwe ka dikhlotso tsa ditaba o tla go tla top of the hour ho re fa jalo tsona di sedifelletse he tseo ana a re fa bohatsana ba tsona ha jwale re kena jalo rather we are still into the second row about to wrap it up hona top of the hour empa he re tlo kena puisano ya rona le Nesermans immediately after Asha Raymond are good.

0: Asha Raymond, good, good. Kilibito Lapina, it's exactly 25 now before we get to 12. Nesib Shale is already on standby and we tell us now Osangwala can have a kibuta holo. So today because now I'm talking about gentlemen stuff. Nurse Hermans, welcome to Radio Iki Wellness Wednesday Mungaka. How do you do? Yeah, and the give us our thing then we say Sibudisemo in Snalubua, Holo Abuza, Holo, that thing Lena. Otaka topic gave at Langimqualite Kantle, like, you know, women's conference, won't that by its herba? Joali, ha? How quality Sibudisemo in Kantle? So now, Motibeka, I will not prostate and that Wakailo, Mamidi. 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
0: 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Thank you. Mamedi, we are talking all things prostate cancer with Nurse Hermans today on the Health Corner on the Urban Ways. 011 Radio, the Pulse of Josie. 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

0: Goedemorgen klas, kom ons leer wiskunde in Afrikaans.
1: It was on a Wednesday, date June 16th, 1976, where the youth of South Africa led a protest against the apartheid education system. Blood was shed. This year marks the 50th anniversary of Youth Day. Throughout this month, let's honor the hundreds of school children who laid down their lives for the freedom South Africans enjoy today. 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

0: It is Miley Cyrus, Jaded, Kilibito Lapina Pelomono, Marshmallow Jonas, and the Jonas Brothers, Kapini Bitoang, Slow Motion, Ndome Tijalo 011 Radio, The Pulse of Josie. It's time now for the full news bulletin at 12. It's okay, Ganjolo Carolo, Yavoraro, Ntate, Lifesaver, Tente, Katabuel, Dita, but a life saving Mona. And jwale mongaka mona e ka re hlile ke letsatsi le haela tsalo fela he, we'll see what we can do. Re re bone re tla re mo phopholetse ka mora hore a piwe a re fe ditaba tsa hora ena.
1: 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The Democratic Alliance has formally asked President Cyril Ramaphosa to reshuffle the National Cabinet, requesting that DA leader Jordan Hill Lewis replace his predecessor, John Steenhuisen, as the Minister of Agriculture. Thousands of undocumented foreign nationals, including a massive camp of over 1,800 Malawians in Durban, are stranded as the government conducts a sweeping deportation process ahead of looming enforcement deadlines. South Africa's headline consumer inflation slowed slightly to 4.5% year-on-year in May, despite the global supply chain shocks pushing prices up globally. This was a smaller increase than economists had originally feared. Television personality and musician Molemo Jup Jup Marohanye successfully secured bail in high court following his arrest over a dispute involving an e-hailing driver. And that wraps up your news for now. Stay tuned on 011 Radio, The Pulse of Josie.

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2: It was on a Wednesday, date June 16th, 1976, where the youth of South Africa led a protest against the apartheid education system. Blood was shed. This year marks the 50th anniversary of Youth Day. Throughout this month, let's honor the hundreds of school children who laid down their lives for the freedom South Africans enjoy today. 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
3: 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I want to believe so. Hey, was a blower di candle le over the cake, and especially now that ke ntate life saver. 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Onesimus, easy baby.

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I'm like no, we thank God for technology because we actually went to YouTube and we Googled how to pronounce Onesimas. I mean, we are human too. It's 12:12 and you can make a wish. We can make a wish. Let the genie in the bottle grant you your wish. Horena ibe letsatsing lena la kajeno as far as life coaching skills are concerned re tlotla re ahla difeng empa o skala bala he on the last row of the show, that is the last hour of the show, 10 past 1 ke tla be ke buisana jalo le part 2 re bua all things that beauty because she wasn't able to occupy the beauty space yesterday, ne? So beauty and wellness, yabo. Somewhere, somehow, they cross that line and there is a thin line between them. So we'll be talking to part 2 about everything beauty on the last row of the show. 13 after 12, it's our time. Untoba Mitzi 011 Radio, the pulse of Josie Lenane Olena, ki the urban wave. Ereke fete, kufe jalo Kalum Scott, if our love is wrong.

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1: 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Let's go.

0: 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I did what I could, and you kissed me like somebody who loves me should. I thought we had it all. I knew we'd rise and fall, but I gave you my heart, I gave you my all. I thought we had it all. I did what I could, and you kissed me like somebody.
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2: 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I'm Qhakazile Mabena with the news headlines. AK-47 and magazines seized in Magaliesburg. Four suspects were arrested in Magaliesburg on Tuesday and will be profiled and have the recovered firearms taken for ballistic testing. Hill Lewis recommends reshuffle of DA representation in GNU. DA federal leader Jordan Hill Lewis has written to President Cyril Ramaphosa to recommend changes to the party representation in the GNU cabinet. And finally, Santago notes decline in cross-border travel. The South African National Taxi Council Santago says they've noticed the decline in passengers, particularly in cross-border travel. And this is how we wrap up the news update for the first hour. We meet again at the top of the hour for a full bulletin right here on 011, the Pulse of Josie.
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0: Imashume mabedi anangli metu rubong metoto. 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
5: 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Let's go.
2: We are definitely going. It's 18 minutes now before we get to 1 o'clock where we'll be getting the news bulletin, the Urban Wave, because we'll be getting into the last row of it. 2 o'clock, I'll be making way for the afternoon takeover. Ndate, lifesaver, are. One of the most important life-saving skills, if you are in this part of the continent, Mo Iling Maria Honaji, please, when you drive, wear gear etla udumela hore. Should anything happen, o khona u thiba koloi u lanelona jalo o ska lona lidi aparo tse u tisitseng tse bima pele, and then ibe kotsi ya hlaha jalo mabaka fokole. 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Hot la matong ore lika kubo he ma para kuba he su khane ya pere kubo. No, relax, relax. 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Jale kwena yeo utwaka bottle neki fell, you bottled yourself, u bottle neki. And then ukubo, but you're driving. So even us on the road, we are not safe. We are not. So those are some of the life-saving skills that you have to be aware of, especially kadina kotsena tsamari well. Mwae bo mo leng hona teng ke Maria. Bekeng e fetileng o na re hlahlela hore na, in case you're intending hore o etele naha yane ya Lesotho bo Afriski jalo jalo o lo natifelwa ke lehlwa, you know what you need to wear and not to wear hore o tlotse bo natifelwa ke outing ya hao and skiing on the snow. But otherwise, we did celebrate well Youth Day Maubani. Kilika manika Val representing e youth in Dala. Because now in 1976, I was already there. You see me now, it's a reincarnation, my darling. 50 years ago, I was already here. So I was representing, you know, my youth, my time. Empaheka ne thubile di dipapadi le menyakwe e atlisitseng tsatsi le no Maubane. So as we were talking about hona le motho la tlang ho rona he on our table, of course, and then was wondering how is it like hore ebe o tsebana personally. with somebody who is either on radio or on television, I'm like, oh my God. Sometimes I wish I was invisible. I wonder how work I know I was short. Like, as I'm speaking, like somebody wants my attention. And funny enough, they know I'm on radio. Like, they can hear what I'm doing, what's happening. But they want me also to attend to them. Just so people will know, yeah, that's my G. Like, honestly, it's okay. Like, I understand it's overwhelming, it's exciting and all. But it's okay to relax. You know, allow me to do what I need to do on radio and make you proud. And then you can brag. I mean, we are on radio, but we are not superhuman. When I'm focused here, it's like driving. So when I'm here, I'm driving a whole lot of things up in here. And you are here also on my, not even on the studio WhatsApp, no, on my personal one. I have to make a shift. And let me tell you something. Let me shock you. There is nothing important that I need to leave the job and now get to attend the person. Nothing. Absolutely nothing, I swear. But it is what it is. It is the life that we have chosen or the life that God has placed us at. We are happy. We are grateful with it. We'll accommodate each and every character, I swear to you, and we'll live. Life goes on. It's exactly 14 before we get to 1. This still is the Urban Wave on 011 Radio, the pulse of Jozi. We are the heartbeat of this nation, and top of the hour, Kagazile Mabena will give us news at 1 o'clock, and Akankani Hora Yapel, which is the last row, and Digo Amba no Patuche Zo. As part two in the last row of the show, representing, because it's a Wellness Wednesday, so beauty, wellness, it's one and the same thing. I will attend to them after everything else is said and done. But guys, like, okay, let me not get there. 13 before 1, it's our time. Vusi Nova Tandek.

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of Josie re a horeng ya pele mo teng ke bontshitseng hore qhakazile wa ha mabena o tloga fetetwa tsa rena ya pele and then in the last row of the show that's when we'll be talking everything beautiful everything pretty and I don't know but this space well when they are in the rightful slot on the beauty space it needs to be live so that when I talk to a person maybe let's say we're talking nails ne yeah we should look at my own nails first because okay now they are giving normally when we talk they are just nailing around so even when I say oh and they do nice hair then my hair should show because now I'm even hiding my hair with a hat but I'm gonna be in conversation with hairdresser ekuruani That's how complicated this life is. But nonetheless, it is the life that we're living and we're living it and loving it. We're doing it like we're doing it for TV. 4 minutes before we get to 1 o'clock where we'll be getting the news top of the hour. Still tuning into your favorite online radio station. It's 011 Radio, the Pulse of Josie. Wherever, whenever. I always tell people that to hook up with us and be part of Munyaka Ona the whole day, all you have to do Ariba to Mama Kubu or 0. Something. No. The only frequency that you need is data. If you have data in your life, then you and I can hook up whenever, wherever you are. No restrictions at all. So we're getting to 1 o'clock. Le Ezra Nithings Merwalela.

Hailing from the Republic of Bots, that is Botswana, this is Ezra Nethings, Miralela ke Libito Lapina. He's got a new single now, Ebitwang Feelings. I think Ezra ba fihla ka hot albums mohlala yena ya Miralela, and then we expect too much if they try to do something kamaga.

House of Josie, and I'll be giving you a full bulletin. AK-47 and magazine seized in Magaliesburg. Four suspects were arrested in Magaliesburg on Tuesday and will be profiled and have the recovered firearms taken for ballistic testing. A total of 8 AK-47 rifles and 7 empty magazines were seized by the police. Gauteng policeman spokesperson Dimakato Nevului says the members were patrolling on the R24 when they noticed a Volvo truck with a Namibian registration. As the team observed the vehicles, two men carried a mealy-meal bag from the truck into the boot of a Mazda. Upon searching the mealy-meal bag, they found 4 rifles and the magazines. All 4 suspects were arrested and charged with possession of unlicensed firearm. Hugh Lewis recommends reshuffle of DA representation in GNU. DA federal leader Jordan Hugh Lewis has written to President Cyril Ramaphosa to recommend changes to the party representation in the GNU cabinet. In a statement, Hugh Lewis says Will Ockham will replace John Steyn as Minister of Agriculture, while David McNeil will take up the position of Minister of Forestry, Fisheries and Environment. And finally, Santaco notes decline in cross-border travel. The South African National Taxi Council, Santaco, says they've noticed a decline in passengers, particularly in cross-border travel. This follows a series of protests against illegal immigrants and growing calls for the deportation of undocumented foreign nationals. Santaco's national spokesperson Rebecca Pala says in Johannesburg, the taxi ranks have operations which feed into the SADC, South African Development Community region in particular, have started to show lesser members of members coming into the taxi rank. Now this is the end of the news. Catch more at the end of the hour.

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1: 2 minutes after one is our time in the last row of the show. Now getting to our conversation, immediately after this song. That is now sending off Kagazile with the news at one. We are now headed to our conversation with this song, Beaten Back, Raphael.

0: Who humble na fela ha ke le bontsha what used to be me on the dance floor when this song plays. It's like ho so hana nje. I don't know what I used to do then, but I don't seem to can do it now. Anyway, it's Bittenberg and Raphael is the name of the song. It's exactly 7 now after 1 o'clock, and I want to believe that my girl Patu is already on standby because we're going to get into our conversation, talking everything that you need to know concerning mine and your hair. So, yes, I want to believe that we have hair now on the line. Ah, we, Vopa, too. Hello? Machero, Nikaraz.
1: Ndi
0: masiare ya ndi masiare kha vha mfarele urini
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0: ai na nne ndi hone ndi go ba amuera I radio station e Khuruani 011 radio.
1: Thank you to welcoming me, Thlokz.
0: Ba re Patu a re bua nnete ke Movenda, like low key ke Movenda low key. A re bua nnete.
1: O ne le Movenda ka mogare ya wena, Thlokz.
0: E wena. Thank you for not having a jealousy to give me my points. Patu. Thank you so much for coming through, my sister, and now we are talking everything beauty today. Tell us who Patu is and how long has it been with you doing hair? Bako toma ni Patu.
1: Ndo toma zwa mabudzinga 2008 when I'm at grade 7.
0: Mm-hmm.
1: It's when my journey started.
0: Okay.
1: Yeah.
0: So unali motho ana a rutisa jalo like with a miriri, or is it something that you found out on yourself? Is it a passion that you learned on your own? Maybe waqala wa loha miriri ya bana, like how did it start? How did the journey start?
1: When it started, it's like I'm playing.
0: Mm-hmm.
1: My aunties were running saloon. Give a key at the colo di challa, blue give on a by your damn chela, gay bono in train, a gay rata. Katoma give a style is seeing wakily high after the colo di wool. Gay it's a monola straight bag, a key on a kitomo bono.
0: But still, una ma challenge Patu when it comes to handling clients. Some of us are difficult, some of us but like a style is so and but a mujeta ube polite or I say so na style as is on it, like as it looks tunnela at all. What do you do? How do you handle situation as well?
1: Yeah, either difficult sometimes we go to your client, yeah.
0: Mm-hmm.
1: It at least I some really am a whoa at a mona who don't put a picture. And then like ya khono re ke iwe le client ya ka ke botse ke re o ka se khono yetsa moriri wo cause stylist se ebitse ke motho wa legoa mara if o se batla ke tlo yetsa mara e ka setswe exactly.
0: Oh, okay, la dumellana mo no re please don't blame me fela he ke tlo yetsa sona but o tla bo mo eleditse pele.
1: Yeah,
0: okay. Now, ona li tabo e ilungori, it's a fact when a Patu, like our hair is different. Motu emong moriri wa hai o softy too much, omong gimiriri ona o tata o richi a holo. We are through processi e jwalo li di client tsa hao kapa a fihla a batla ho etsa moriri hore ai ndi zone. 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Like, do you go through sessions tse jwalo or motho wa fihla o dula fatshe and you do your thing?
1: No, I consult with my client first.
0: Mm-hmm.
1: Ke kopa bona style sa motho ka gopela bona moriri first.
0: Mm-hmm.
1: After that, ke tlo khono mmotsa hore a ka khono yetsa moriri no o bona a o nyaka hore ka mo fa di advice hore if o nyaka stylist re change re thome go relaxa.
0: Mm-hmm.
1: After that, stylist tlo khono.
0: Okay. When a part two, you know, things go well, mosebetsing wa motho if a etsa ntho a e ratang, you know what I mean? I want to believe that if okang tlosa mo radio now wa ke tloetsa batho meriri, yo, at the end of the day nka tloa ke chikane le batho ba re watsa keng a re satla buhle, like we are done, a re satla at all, because a usuole, you understand? But yeah, on the microphone I'm able to be easy, go with every character. Omongwe mo sale a thoma ang founela and texta on my cell phone ke le mo radio, and I'm easy, I'm nice like that, you understand, because ke tsa enge ntho e ke ratang wa bona. So to somebody who is listening to radio now and wants to start with the hair business, kapo I sebedise jalo as a career that puts food on the table, what can you say as a piece of advice?
1: Yeah, nne motho ndi nga muvhudza uri arali a tshi kho ṱoḓa u thoma business kha i thome. 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
0: So
1: tshintshe uri thome mo u wena, inside wena uri ntho e ke e etsaho ke a i rata.
0: Okay, so when I the same thing, the same advice, ya go thusa o le pathu o go shuma ka yona o re yo ntho e jetsang di client le wena o e sebedise for you. 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
1: Yes, I keep patience too much, more declined in time. I beg your honor, I came a melody declined in time.
0: Yeah, I'm go. Nico, but you witness part two. Get out la mono and do my own hair so that. Ntetsa ntse bua ka tsona ka ofela, we know ukuthi ba go amba ngo ngo ngo. Hello? Yeah, kine kiri lina he, I'm going to be a witness isikhale so that I tell the listeners ukuthi I know uambango upatu ke enwa o unglurile miriri aka emetle. So yeah, I'll be there soon.
1: Yeah, ke kupori ute le style se simcha. Style se actually challenge ya muriri uka tamli style se sifu uka tia magazine, TikTok, everywhere ke to simcha.
0: Tata girl. Tata mo girl, like ke rata wena mo outside challenge. So yeah, ska wara I'm going to come with a celebrity hairstyle so that I see the challenge ukuthi, like, you know, you're not afraid.
1: I'm not afraid, believe me.
0: Okay, Patu, so how do people find you, how do people book for, you know, their appointments? And part two, Oko dealer with just hair, or do you do anything else?
1: I'm dealing with hairdressing only.
0: Okay. Now, for making people beautiful, how do people find you? How do people get a hold of you?
1: But I can create more in Parkridge at Wote Beauty Parlor, Trinity Shopping Village Center, shop number 5. 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
0: All right. TikTok. Mm-hmm. Le
1: TikTok uting? 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
0: Okay. 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I am a vendor in you know, so that when they say mabahambe, please speak on my behalf. Ndi muvenda ne.
1: I will speak on your behalf.
0: Yeah, ndi muvenda ngongo.
1: Because we put muvenda.
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1: Mani nge yoduba lebudi.
0: It's a shallow conversation, Arona Le Patu. 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

0: Girl, you got me high like Colorado. Ke Johnny Drill, Era Star, Le Young John, Colorado, Kilbito Lapina. 1:30 on the dot. It's time for the news headlines.
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2: 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You're tuned into 011 Radio, the Pulse of Jersey, and I'm Apia Mindu with your news headlines. The DA has asked President Cyril Ramaphosa to reshuffle cabinet. They want Jordan Hill Lewis to replace John Steenhuisen as Agriculture Minister. Thousands of undocumented foreign nationals are stranded. Over 1,800 Malawians are in a group camp in Durban as deportations ramp up. Inflation slowed to 4.5% year-on-year in May. That's below what economists expected, despite global price shocks. And Jube has been granted bail. The TV personality was arrested over a dispute with an e-hailing driver. BRICS Bank grants SA a 16 billion rand loan to upgrade metro infrastructure. The bank communicated its decision on Monday, stating the loan was for South Africa to implement the program for the upgrade of infrastructure for metropolitan municipal services. And that's how we wrap up the news update for this half hour. We meet again at the top of the hour for the full news right here on 011 Radio, the Pulse of Jersey.
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0: Radle Bohama Girl, 28 before 2 is our time. And this is how we're going to be wrapping up the Urban Wave. 2 o'clock is a wrap. We're making way for the afternoon takeover. Right here on 011 Radio, the Pulse of Jersey. Rikifete here, Rink, Nobuhle, Kapinebitong, Igama.

0: What's up, guys? This is Kurt, and that was Alex and Rebecca singing the middle. So I hope you guys liked it. If you did this on iTunes, Spotify, all that good stuff, so links to that down below, along with all of Alex's and Rebecca's
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6: You're listening to my girl Clark's on the Ebon Wave. Let's go. What the

right. About to call it a day today on radio, and we're gonna say our final goodbyes properly, nicely. Yeah, we're gonna say them properly immediately after Mfanaka Gogo, Dresta, Za, and DJ Kari featuring Lintonto Kachomia. So just to show you that you and I are chomies, we're gonna be doing this again tomorrow, same time, same place. But we're gonna wrap it up nicely, perfectly well after this.

With that being said and done, it's a wrap. Let's do this again, same time, same place tomorrow. Ke tlhokisa sentsa go not fela jalo ke bo mamedi mananeng a tlang go latela ho 011 radio. The Pulse of Josie mwa mwa until tomorrow. Rav Gum featuring Monique Bingham. Bingham ka pina e bitswang Take Me to My Love.

and I'll be giving you a full bulletin. AK-47 in magazine seized in Magaliesburg. Four suspects were arrested in Magaliesburg on Tuesday and will be profiled and have the recovered firearms taken for ballistic testing. A total of 8 AK-47 rifles and 7 empty magazines were seized by the police. Gauteng policeman spokesperson Dimakatso Nivunui says the members were patrolling on the R24 when they noticed a Volvo truck with a Namibian registration. As the team observed the vehicles, two men carried a mealie-meal bag from the truck into the boot of a Mazda. Upon searching the mealie-meal bag, they found 4 rifles and the magazines. All 4 suspects were arrested and charged with possession of unlicensed firearm. Hugh Lewis recommends reshuffle of DA representation in GNU. DA federal leader Geraldine Hugh Lewis has written to President Cyril Ramaphosa to recommend changes to the party representation in the GNU cabinet. In a statement, Hugh Lewis says Will Ockham will replace John Steyn as Minister of Agriculture, while David McNeill will take up the position of Minister of Forestry, Fisheries and Environment. And finally, Santaco notes decline in cross-border travel. The South African National Taxi Council, Santaco, says they've noticed a decline in passengers, particularly in cross-border travel. This follows a series of protests against illegal immigrants and growing calls for the deportation of undocumented foreign nationals. Santaco's national spokesperson Rebecca Pala says in Johannesburg, the taxi ranks have operations which feed into the SADC, South African Development Community region in particular, have started to show lesser members of members coming into the taxi rank. Now this is the end of the news. Catch more at the end of the hour.

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1: It's a Tuesday afternoon, Wednesday afternoon, the 17th of June 2026. This is another episode of your favorite show, The Afternoon Takeover, with me, your doctor of the airwaves, only on 011 Radio, the Pulse of Josie. We're going to be cruising like this from now on until 6 o'clock. So you stay tuned in wherever you're working from. 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We will be with you right there. You're driving, you're working, you doing this and that. We are with you. With the beautiful music, the beautiful people, conversations. We invite you to get into those conversations with us about issues that affect us in our communities, about anything related to the social life. You know, we must talk about these things, like I say. No opinion, no view, no suggestion, no advice, no tip is smaller than the other one or less important than the other one, because for somebody it means a great deal. Our number is 075-132-9986. Let's chat. You can send us a short text message. You can send a short voice note

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1: Yes, yesterday it was, activities all over in commemoration of the 16th of June, 1976. And, political leaders, probably church leaders, business, everybody was talking about issues that affect the youth of today. Now, we've heard once again the president talking about the high rate of unemployment amongst the youth. But the question remains, what has the South African government done or haven't done in terms of making sure that the youth who get out of universities, TVET colleges, private and public universities and technical colleges, how come they cannot find employment? Coupled to that is the fact that employers, on the other hand, are employing foreign nationals for obvious reasons that we know. And now, obviously, that is at the expense of our youth, our children, resulting in not getting employment. And now, what is your thinking in terms of what has the government done and business, or they have not done, that contributing to all this, and what is it that needs to be done? Let's talk about it. 075-132-9986. We want to hear from you, the youth, as well, because this is about you and how it affects you. So you are the better one to tell as to what your observation is, what your view is, what your opinion is, and what is it, you know, in terms of your thinking that needs to happen. We now, what is trending, what is on everybody's lips, what is on everybody's mind right now is the issue about the 30th of June, the deadline that every illegal immigrant or immigrant must be out of this country. Will the government be able to do it? And if not, what happens next? I've just read an article a while ago on social media that, if nothing changes, because now the citizens of the country have taken over the work of Home Affairs and will make sure that all immigrants or foreign nationals are out of the country. Others have already voluntarily left, and others are saying we're going nowhere. Now, what happens if by the 30th of June we are still at the same position as we are for a whole variety of reasons that it cannot be done? But can we've only heard our government saying they now will charge the country of origin of any illegal immigrant, they must carry the cost of deporting them. Will that work? When is it going to work? Has the government, got the capacity to deal with that situation? But then we've had incidents that's when, the word xenophobia became fashionable. But we know how the situation, we've seen it happening in South Africa when the citizens are really angry. So let's talk about these issues. These are the issues that affect us from community to community, city to city, country to country, continent to continent. It happens all over the world. We've heard of some European countries that they are also deporting. I think the last one that I read about was Germany, I think. But a whole lot of countries are saying, enough is enough. Everybody to their country. You enter somebody's country, you enter legally. Make sure that your documentation is in order, and that when you are in that country, you behave in a manner that you show respect for the laws, you show respect for everything, because yes, you don't belong there. You are just there because of a particular reason under particular circumstances, and you shouldn't find yourself being accused of all sorts of untoward things. So let's make sure that, because we as South Africans, one of the things that we are lamenting so much about is the fact that when we go to other countries, we make sure that we comply with their laws, and we don't engage in illegal activities in foreign countries. So why must it happen here? That's the concern.
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3: 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Blood was shed. This year marks the 50th anniversary of Youth Day. Throughout this month, let's honor the hundreds of school children who laid down their lives for the freedom South Africans enjoy today. 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
1: Good day. You are tuned into 011 Radio, the Pulse of Josie. I am Qhakazile Mabena with your news headlines. AK-47 and magazines seized in Magaliesberg. Four suspects were arrested in Magaliesberg on Tuesday and will be profiled and have the recovered firearms taken for ballistic testing. Hillary recommends reshuffle of DA representation in GNU. DA federal leader Jordan Hill-Lewis has written to President Cyril Ramaphosa to recommend changes to the party representation in the GNU cabinet. Santago notes decline in cross-border travel. The South African National Taxi Council, Santago, says they've noticed the decline in passengers, particularly in cross-border travel. Hawks commander denies involvement in drug theft. Hawks KwaZulu-Natal commander Brigadier Campbell Nyuswa has told the Matlanga that he was not involved in the Potchefstroom drug theft, where 541 kilograms of suspected cocaine was stolen. And this is how we wrap up the news update for the first hour. We'll meet again at the top of the hour for a full bulletin right here on 011 Radio, the Pulse of Josie.
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2: Yeah, that was your news headlines. Wait for the full news bulletin at 3. You at work, wherever you're working from, as long as you tuned into 011 Radio, the Pulse of Josie, you will get the news. You will get the news updates, the headlines, so you know what's happening around you, around your community, your city, your country, your continent, and invariably the rest of the world. This is 011 Radio. This is the afternoon takeover, your favorite show that comes to you Monday to Friday, 2 to 6, on this 17th day of Youth Month. You are with me, your doctor of the airwaves, and we're cruising nicely towards 6 o'clock. We're just starting. It's only 32 after 2.
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0: 43 after 2. You're still on 011 Radio, the Pulse of Josie, with your favorite show, The Afternoon Takeover. Mondays to Fridays, 2 to 6. We are on the 17th day of June 2026. Youth Month in the Republic of South Africa, commemorating the uprising on the 16th of June 1976, when Soweto students started it all, marching, protesting against the apartheid system of education, where Afrikaans was enforced as a medium of instruction in all black schools. So, yes, we cannot forget. I was there on that fateful day, a Wednesday morning, misty. But yeah, we just braved the winter cold. And yeah, it happened. Then the shooting started. Yeah, then all liquor outlets were burnt down, because most of them during those days were owned by, the government, if you will. They were owned by the municipalities at that time. So that's where we come from. Yeah, that's where we have been as South Africans, as a nation. So yes, today we talk about serious issues that affect our youth. So I'm saying, the youth, talk to us. Let's chat on 075-132-9986 about these issues, and in terms of what we have observed, what we are seeing happening. Do you feel the government is doing enough, has done enough, or hasn't done anything? And what do you think the government needs to do? And I know the basic thing, the one and the only answer is that we want jobs. We want to participate in our own economy. So let's start the conversation from there. 075-132-9986.
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0: Yeah, that song there by Chris Rainbow, Be Like a Woman. 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

Dominic Fike. White Keys. It's 55 after 2, exactly. 5 minutes before 3 o'clock, and we're looking at the full news bulletin at the top of the hour on 011 Radio, the Pulse of Josie. This is the afternoon takeover.

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2: Yes, this is The Afternoon Takeover on the 17th of June 2026. We're going to be getting the full news bulletin at the top of the hour. So stay with 011 Radio, the Pulse of Jozi, for your latest news so that you know what action to take if you have to, you know what decision to make. And you can only be able to do that if you tune in until the next one. And the next one, and the next one to tune in, because you also don't want them to miss out. You also don't want to leave them behind in terms of information, in terms of entertainment, in terms of advice, in terms of just the conversations, the debates, the conversations, the opinions. That we share, the suggestions, the advice, and just some observations that we make as we go along. But these things happen within where we live, so let's share.

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1: Good day. This is Khakazile Mapena and you're tuning into 011 Radio, the Pulse of Josie, and I'll be giving you a food bulletin. AK-47 and magazine seized in Magaliesberg. Four suspects were arrested in Magaliesberg on Tuesday and will be profiled and have the recovered firearms taken for ballistic testing. A total of 8 AK-47 rifles and 7 empty magazines were seized by police. Gauteng police spokesperson Dimakatso Nevuluwi says the members were patrolling on the R24 when they noticed the Volvo truck with an

the position of Minister of Forestry, Fisheries and Environment. Santaco notes decline in cross-border travel. The South African National Taxi Council, Santaco, says they've noticed the decline in passengers, particularly in cross-border travel. This follows a series of protests against illegal immigrants and growing calls for the deportation of undocumented foreign nationals. Santaco's national spokesperson, Rebecca Pala, says in Johannesburg, the taxi ranks have operations which feed into the SADC, which stands for South African Development Community region in particular, has started to show lesser members of people coming into the taxi rank. Hawker's commander denies involvement in drug theft. Hawker's KwaZulu-Natal commander, Brigadier Campbell Nyuswa, has told the Matlanga that he was not involved in the Port Shepstone drug theft, where 541 kilograms of suspected cocaine was stolen. The Matlanga Commission is continuing with testimony about the 200 million drug theft in 2021. Nyuswa is alleged to have instructed that the cocaine consignment be stored at the Hawks premises in Port Shepstone. This is the end of the news. Catch more at the end of the hour.

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1: That was your full news bulletin at 3 o'clock. It's 3 after 3. And we had that news bulletin by Kagazile Mabena. And we'll hear from her again at the bottom of the hour, that is at 15:30. Those who knock off at 3. You now walking towards the door. You are leaving your workplace, wherever you're working from. But those who are on the roads, we urge you to drive carefully, to obey the rules of the road. Traffic will be picking up, or starting to pick up right now. And yeah, as we get the traffic updates from the metros, we will bring it right to you. And just to make sure that you are up to date, and you can decide in terms of the decision that you make on your travel plans, and if there's any action that you need to take, yes, you will do so. But we urge you to just obey the rules of the road, be considerate to other road users, and so that everybody can arrive safely at their respective destinations. And those who are driving out, especially in the rural areas, the farming areas, just be careful. Observe if there are no, how do we call it, livestock. Yes, livestock. And maybe somewhere even wild animals just roaming around, crossing the busy freeways or national roads. So let's just be observant as we drive around, and we wish everybody, wherever you're driving to or from, we wish everyone a safe trip, safe travel, until you arrive at your destination. This is the afternoon takeover on 011 Radio, the Pulse of Josie, and you are still with me, your doctor of the airwaves.
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0: It was on a Wednesday, date June 16th, 1976, where the youth of South Africa led a protest against the apartheid education system. Blood was shed. This year marks the 50th anniversary of Youth Day. Throughout this month, let's honor the hundreds of school children who laid down their lives for the freedom South Africans enjoy today. This Youth Month, 01.

0: Jade Omari, Relief is the name of the song. 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
2: 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Blood was shed. This year marks the 50th anniversary of Youth Day. Throughout this month, let's honor the hundreds of school children who laid down their lives for the freedom South Africans enjoy today. 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

Maroon 5, the song Memories. 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
2: It was on a Wednesday, date June 16th, 1976, where the youth of South Africa led a protest against the apartheid education system. Blood was shed. This year marks the 50th anniversary of Youth Day. Throughout this month, let's honor the hundreds of school children who laid down their lives for the freedom South Africans enjoy today. 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
3: Yes, it's 28 after 3. We're going to be getting the news headlines at the bottom of the hour. That's at 15:30 on 011 Radio, the Pulse of Josie. And I said we also still awaiting the traffic updates from the Metro police departments, and then we'll bring it right to you wherever you are, so that you know what decision to make, what action to take if needs be. This is 011 Radio, the Pulse of Josie, on the 17th of June 2026, and you are still with me, your doctor of the airwaves. We're cruising towards the hour of 6. So stay tuned in, and so that you can stay informed, you can stay up to date with what's happening around you. And those who are knocking off at 3:30, it's 29 after 3. You 1 minute to that time that you can stand up, walk away from your workstation, walk away from your workplace, go home and take a well-deserved rest. It's been a long day, I guess, especially after the public holiday yesterday in commemoration of the students rising against the apartheid system, and particularly Africans being enforced on them as a medium of instruction.
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4: 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You are tuned into 011 Radio, the Pulse of Josie, and I'm Apia Mendu with your news headlines. The Democratic Alliance has formally asked President Cyril Ramaphosa to reshuffle his cabinet, and in that request, they are pushing for Jordan Hill Lewis to take over from John Steenhuisen as the Minister of Agriculture. Thousands of undocumented foreign nationals remain stranded across the country right now, and in Durban alone, more than 1,800 Malawians are currently living in a makeshift camp as government accelerates its deportation process ahead of the enforcement deadlines that are looming. Inflation in South Africa slowed to 4.5% year-on-year in May, which came in below what most economists had expected. And that provides some relief for households, even though global prices shocks and supply chain pressures are still pushing costs up in many other parts of the world. In court news, television personality and musician Jup Jup has been granted bail after he was arrested following a dispute with an e-hailing driver, a case that drew a lot of public attention because of his profile in the entertainment industry. The BRICS Bank has also granted South Africa a 16 billion rand loan to upgrade metro infrastructure, and the bank communicated its decision on Monday by stating that the loan is specifically for South Africa to implement a program for the upgrade of infrastructure for metropolitan municipal services. And that's how we wrap up the news update for this hour. We meet again at the top of the hour for the full news right here on 011 Radio, the Pulse of Josie.
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3: 32 after 3. Yeah, you're knocking off at 3:30. Now you're on your way you're leaving your workplace, you're leaving your workstation, you're packing up your tools, ready to hit the road to get home to a warm beverage, a warm welcome by those who are at home, the children, the spouse, the partner, and you know, there'll be that warm meal, hot meal for the evening. Yeah, a warm shower, hot shower, hot bath, and yeah, later there'll be those cuddles. There'll be those cuddles.
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6: It was on a Wednesday, date June 16th, 1976, where the youth of South Africa led a protest against the apartheid education system. Blood was shed. This year marks the 50th anniversary of Youth Day. Throughout this month, let's honor the hundreds of school children who laid down their lives for the freedom South Africans enjoy today. 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
0: We are the heartbeat of the youth. 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

0: That was Bulaki's Vibes. Another You. 101.1 Radio, the Pulse of Josie. 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
2: To the listeners and presenters, Constable Baloyi from Tshwane Metro Police Department giving traffic updates. There's a slow moving traffic on East Kempadala Drive northbound from Bomagen to R80 on ramp. There's a slow moving traffic on Christina Duval between Fountain Circle and Ufis Road. There's a slow moving traffic on Steve Biko Road between Lord Richard and Lavender Road. We advise motorists to exercise patience. Let's quickly look at the traffic lights that are not working. In Pretoria CBD, expect delays on Lillian Ngoyi and Madiba. In Anlin, expect delays on R566 and Paul Kruger. In West Park, expect delays on Midley Crescent and Trans Orange. In Centurion, expect delays on Old Johannesburg Road and Trichard. Old Johannesburg Road and Godiva. R55 and Trichard. In Groenkloof, expect delays on Roger Dyson and Monument. In Arcadia, expect delays on Steve Biko Road and Francis Bard. In Queenswood, expect delays on Sospanberg and Gordon, Gordon Road and Woodlands Drive. In Pretoria West, expect delays on R55 and Mawund, Charlotte Matoike and Kijen. In Hatfield, expect delays on University Road and Lanewood Road, Lanewood Road and Roper. Where traffic lights are not working, we urge motorists to use them as a four-way stop and be on a lookout for pedestrians. Motorists who encounter any challenges can contact Tshwane Metro Police Department on 012-358-7095 or 6. Let's be safe on the roads.
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0: Yes, those who are driving in Tshwane, out of Tshwane, into Tshwane and surrounding areas, you've heard the traffic update with Constable Baloyi from the Tshwane Metro Police Department. So yeah, you know how to make arrangements in terms of how you travel, and you've got to be able to make a decision as to, you know, choosing an alternative route, or maybe you want to just work an extra hour or so the traffic in your direction can ease up. Avoid bumper to bumper situations, avoid being stuck in traffic if you have an alternative as to how you can beat the traffic. This is 011 Radio, the Pulse of Josie. The show is still your favorite one, the afternoon takeover, and we're cruising until 6 o'clock.
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4: 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Watinda tina,
5: watinda banga soku. It was on a Wednesday, date June 16th, 1976, where the youth of South Africa led a protest against the apartheid education system. Blood was shed. This year marks the 50th anniversary of Youth Day. Throughout this month, let's honor the hundreds of school children who laid down their lives for the freedom South Africans enjoy today. 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

0: Rikus Feldman, Believer. It's the name of the song. It's 5 minutes before the top of the hour. 4:05. So if you're knocking off at 4, wait for the news bulletin so that you are up to date with what's happening, so that you can make the appropriate decision. You can take the appropriate action if it needs be. We still on the afternoon takeover. We're cruising towards 6 o'clock, and we're cruising nicely. Only on 011 Radio, the Pulse of Josie.
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0: It's 4 minutes before the top of the hour. 4 minutes before four, when we'll be getting the full news bulletin on the afternoon takeover on 011 Radio, the Pulse of Josie. We're coming to you loud and clear from our studio south in Sandton, Johannesburg, the Republic of South Africa.
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1: It was on a Wednesday, date June 16th, 1976, where the youth of South Africa led a protest against the apartheid education system. Blood was shed. This year marks the 50th anniversary of Youth Day. Throughout this month, let's honor the hundreds of school children who laid down their lives for the freedom South Africans enjoy today. This Youth Month, 011 Radio celebrates the you in youth. We are the heartbeat of the youth. The Pulse of Josie. Connecting Josie to the globe, one stream at a time.
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it's 2 minutes before we get to the news at the top of the hour, so that you are up to date with what's happening in your community, in your city, in your country, in your continent, and invariably the whole world. So, it's good advice, it's good habit to tune into 011 Radio, the Pulse of Josie, every day of the week, and get informed, get entertained, and get educated. 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

Yeah, and I said that number is 075-132-9986, where you can drop us a short message, text or voice note. Let's talk about issues that affect us or anything that's happening around you that the rest of us should know about. Yeah, give us that text message, give us that voice note. It can be of use to one of us somewhere.

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1: Good afternoon. You're tuned into 011 Radio, the Pulse of Josie, and I'm Apia Mindu with your full news. The Democratic Alliance has formally asked President Cyril Ramaphosa to reshuffle the National Cabinet, requesting that DA leader Gordon Hill-Lewis replace his predecessor John Steenhuisen as the Minister of Agriculture. Steenhuisen has held the portfolio since the Government of National Unity was formed, but the DA says Hill-Lewis's experience as mayor of Cape Town makes him suitable for the role right now. For now, the presidency has not responded publicly to the DA's letter. Thousands of undocumented foreign nationals, including a massive camp over 1,800 Malawians in Durban, are stranded as the government conducts a sweeping deportation process ahead of looming enforcement deadlines. With deadlines looming, advocacy groups are calling for more humane processing and repatriation agreements with neighboring countries. For now, families in Durban remain in limbo, waiting for clarity from the government on what happens next.

originally feared. That's down from previous months, and importantly, it's lower than what most economists had predicted. Many feared global supply chain shocks would push local prices up further, especially for food and fuel. The slower increase gives the South African Reserve Bank a bit more breathing room on interest rates, but economists caution that global uncertainty is still high, so consumers shouldn't expect dramatic drops on prices as yet. Television personality and musician Molemo Jupjup Maruhanye successfully secured bail in high court following his arrest over a dispute involving an e-hailing driver. The matter has drawn public attention because of his profile in entertainment. He's expected back at the Germiston Magistrate Court on Monday. BRICS Bank grants SA 16 billion rand loan to upgrade metro infrastructure. The bank communicated its decision on Monday, stating the loan was for South Africa to implement the program for the upgrade of infrastructure for metropolitan municipal services. The NDB said in a statement, I quote, the program aims to boost investments in the provision of essential urban services, including water supply and sanitation, electricity and solid waste management in South Africa's metropolitan municipalities. Buffalo City, Cape Town, Ekurhuleni, eThekwini, Johannesburg, Mangaung, Nelson Mandela Bay, and Tshwane. It is expected to enhance living conditions for residents and improve the business climate in the eight municipalities contributing to socio-economic development as envisaged in the National Development Plan 2030. And that wraps up your news for now. 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
5: It's 23 after 4. You're still on the afternoon takeover on 011 Radio, the Pulse of Josie. And we bring you the news, we bring you the traffic updates, tips, advice, opinion. Just contact us, chat to us on 075-132-9986. Let's share information, let's share ideas, let's share advice, opinion, tips. On anything that affects us as people, that affects our lives on a daily basis, and the issues that are happening, whether it's social, political, economic, health-wise, let's talk traffic. If anything is happening wherever you're driving at, it will be helpful if you let us know so that other listeners who are traveling in that direction may know what they need to do. So, 075-132-9986. It's 24 after 4. We will get the news headlines at the bottom of the hour. That will be at 4:30. If you knock up at 4:30, yeah, you get in there. You're pretty close. But for now, you and I, let's keep on tracking Mine goes on until 6 o'clock.

Yes, you're still on the ultimate, on the afternoon takeover, rather. We are at 25 minutes after 4. So let's keep on tracking.

The Afternoon Takeover. The Afternoon Takeover. 2 to 6 p.m. Monday to Friday. Drive Time Radio.

Weezer, the song Go Away. Yeah, beautiful song on 011 Radio, the Pulse of Josie. That takes us to 30 after 4.

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1: Good day. 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I am Khalazile Mabena with your news headlines. AK-47 and magazines seized in Magaliesberg. Four suspects were arrested in Magaliesberg on Tuesday and will be profiled and have the recovered firearms taken for ballistic testing. Hillary recommends reshuffle of DA representation in June. DA federal leader Jordan Hill-Lewis has written to President Cyril Ramaphosa to recommend changes to the party representation in the GNU cabinet. Santago notes decline in cross-border travel. The South African National Taxi Council, Santago, says they've noticed the decline in passengers, particularly in cross-border travel. Hawks commander denies involvement in drug theft. Hawks KwaZulu-Natal commander Brigadier Campbell Nyuswa has told the Matlanga that he was not involved in the Potchefstroom stone drug theft, where 541 kilograms of suspected cocaine was stolen. And this is how we wrap up the news update for the first hour. We'll meet again at the top of the hour for a full bulletin right here on 011 Radio, the Pulse of Josie.
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3: 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Blood was shed. This year marks the 50th anniversary of Youth Day. Throughout this month, let's honor the hundreds of school children who laid down their lives for the freedom South Africans enjoy today. 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
1: It got you one time, a long, long time ago. 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
2: Afternoon peak is locking in rapidly across the city of Johannesburg. Here's your second look at the roads in the city. Starting on the N3 north, the traffic is slow. This onto the N12 east link at Galilee's interchange in Bedfordville. There's also slow moving traffic on R24 N12 west towards Galilee's. Then expect some delays on Pretoria Main Road. That's in both directions near the Kukui Estate. In Klerkdorp, there are delays on Allendale Road east heading towards Zurfontein Road. In Halfway House, expect delays on Pretoria Main Road heading towards LaRue Avenue. And in Glen Austin, there are delays on the eastbound of Dale and Olifantsfontein Road heading towards Allen Road. And still in Midrand, expect delays on the northbound of R55. This heading towards Arthur Avenue. On the N1 South, there are delays at Rivonia Road. And expect delays in both directions on Rivonia Road in Sunning Hill and in Rivonia heading towards the N1. Traffic is heavy on the westbound of Witkorpen Road with delays leaving Paulshof. This heading towards Leslie Road in Magaliesig. And expect delays on the northbound of Winnie Mandela Drive and Main Road heading towards Sloane Street in Bryson. Further delays on the northbound of Main Road heading towards Lone Hill Boulevard in Lone Hill. And on Winnie Mandela Drive heading towards Leslie Avenue. That's in Nascot. And in Douglasdale, expect delays on the westbound of Witkorpen Road at Waterford Drive. In Khayelitsha, there are delays on Malibongwe Drive, heading towards Boundary Road on the northbound and River Road on the southbound. And travelling further south, expect delays in Hoogland approaching Witkorpen Road. And still on Malibongwe Drive, there are delays on the northbound in Stratton Park heading towards Siaswa Drive. In Honeydew, expect delays on the westbound of Besnadeer Drive. This heading towards Brum Road. Then there are heavy delays on the westbound of Republic Road in Hurlingham and in Bordeaux, travelling towards Jan Smuts Avenue. Expect delays in Montreux and in Waterfall Estate with traffic queuing on Besnadeer Drive West and Milner Avenue. And expect delays on the westbound of Glen Eagles Road in Greenside approaching Berry Hadsock Avenue. There are delays on Chester Road West in Park Road and in Greenside East as heading towards Thornhill Avenue. And in Sandton Central, there are heavy delays on Rivonia Road on Catherine Street and Grayson Drive. Expect delays on the southbound of Joslova Drive in Yeovil, heading towards Hendon Street. And on the M1 South, the traffic is heavy in Central Joburg. It's from Jan Smuts Avenue, travelling towards the Crown Interchange. Also expect delays on the M2 West from the Rustic Street Sabi exit to the Crown Interchange, joining the M1 South. In Hurst Hill, there are roadworks along Portland Avenue. Expect delays travelling through that area. And in Mariesburg, expect delays on the westbound of Albertina Sisulu Road from the N1 to Arthur Matthews Avenue. Expect delays in Florida North and in Florida Glen, that's on Hendrik Brigitte and Gordon Road. Also expect delays on 14th Avenue in Fairland towards the N1. There are delays on Main Reef Road West approaching Ellis Mtoledi Road in Roodepoort, and this is due to roadworks there. There are also roadworks along the Golden Highway, that's in Devland, Eldorado Park, in Lahaya and Zachariah Park. Expect delays travelling through those areas. And there are delays on the N12 West in Pretoria National Park, that's heading towards Impala Road. Lastly, expect delays on the Mdlalose Street leaving Pretoria North, heading towards Wild Chestnut in Pretoria Glen. For any complaints, incidents, or reports of accidents, you can call 0800 002 587 or 011 375 5911. And this is Superintendent Lani Fihla of JMPD, reminding motorists to take it easy, drive safely, obey the rules of the roads, stay buckled up, don't text and drive, and don't drink and drive.
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3: Yes, that was the traffic update from the Johannesburg Metro Police Department with Superintendent Xolani Fihla. Yeah, so those traveling around Johannesburg, into Johannesburg, out of Johannesburg and surrounding areas, you are now at least fully updated as to the traffic situation, but we're still urging you to drive carefully, obey the rules of the road. You heard from the superintendent. Everybody, we want everybody to arrive safely at their destinations. And we from the afternoon takeover from 011 Radio, the Pulse of Josie, we're driving home to you the same message that be considerate, be patient, obey all rules of the road. Don't do anything that endangers yourself, your passengers, other road users. So let's respect each other to avoid that road rage on our roads. And we are at 52 after 4. We'll be getting the full news bulletin at the top of the hour. You're still on 011 Radio, the Pulse of Josie.

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1: Good day. This is Kagazile Mapena, and you're tuning into 011 Radio, the Pulse of Josie, and I'll be giving you a food bulletin. AK-47 and magazine seized in Magaliesberg. Four suspects were arrested in Magaliesberg on Tuesday and will be profiled and have the recovered firearms taken for ballistic testing. A total of 8 AK-47 rifles and 7 empty magazines were seized by police. Gauteng police spokesperson Dimakatso Nevuluwi says the members were patrolling on the R24 when they noticed the Volvo truck with a Namibian registration. As the team observed the vehicles, two men carried a millimeter bag from the truck into a boot of a Mazda. Upon searching the millimeter bag, they found four rifles and magazines. All four suspects were arrested and charged with possession of unlicensed firearm. Hugh Lewis recommends reshuffle of DA representation in GNU. DA federal leader Geordin Hugh Lewis has written to President Cyril Ramaphosa to recommend changes to the party representation in the GNU cabinet. In a statement, Hugh Lewis says Willie Ockham will replace John Steyn and Minister of Agriculture, while David McNear will take up the position of Minister of Forestry, Fisheries and Environment. Santago notes decline in cross-border travel. The South African National Taxi Council, Santago, says they've noticed the decline in passengers, particularly in cross-border travel. This follows a series of protests against illegal immigrants and growing calls for the deportation of undocumented foreign nationals. Santago's national spokesperson, Rebecca Pala, says in Johannesburg, the taxi ranks have operations which feed into the SADC, which stands for South African Development Community Region in particular, have started to

011 Radio News. Straight from Johannesburg to the rest of the world. Hold on. 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

DJ Ganyani featuring Nomcebo Emazulwini, and before that you had DJ Fresh with the song Stay Real. It's 7.

after 5, and we're still on the afternoon takeover, the show that comes to you weekdays, Monday to Friday, from 2 to 6. 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

0: Little Dragon, the song, Another Lover. Yeah, the beautiful music on 011 Radio, the Pulse of Josie. 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
1: Good afternoon. You are tuned into 011 Radio, the Pulse of Jersey, and I'm Apia Mendu with your news headlines. The Democratic Alliance has formally asked President Cyril Ramaphosa to reshuffle his cabinet, and in that request, they are pushing for Jordan Hill-Lewis to take over from John Steenhuisen as the Minister of Agriculture. Thousands of undocumented foreign nationals remain stranded across the country right now, and in Durban alone, more than 1,800 Malawians are currently living in a makeshift camp as government accelerates its deportation process ahead of the enforcement deadlines that are looming. Inflation in South Africa slowed to 4.5% year-on-year in May, which came in below what most economists had expected. And that provides some relief for households, even though global prices shocks and supply chain pressures are still pushing costs up in many other parts of the world. In court news, television personality and musician Jup Jup has been granted bail after he was arrested following a dispute with an e-hailing driver, a case that drew a lot of public attention because of his profile in the entertainment industry. The BRICS Bank has also granted South Africa a 16 billion rand loan to upgrade metro infrastructure, and the bank communicated its decision on Monday by stating that the loan is specifically for South Africa to implement a program for the upgrade of infrastructure for metropolitan municipal services. And that's how we wrap up the news update for this hour. We meet again at the top of the hour for the full news right here on 011 Radio, the Pulse of Jersey.

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1: Yes, we've just heard the news there from the news headlines from Apiwe Mendu. This is on 011 Radio, the Pulse of Josie. And those who have just knocked off, I hope you've already switched on your driving lights, your safety lights, so that you are visible to other motorists or other road users in general. And if you are a pedestrian, I've always said it gets, you know, dark quicker than the other seasons. So if you know you are going to be knocking off late and you are walking home or to the taxi rank or to your transport, make sure that you have something. You wear something, you know, with some kind of reflector so that you are visible to motorists as you walk on the roads, so that everybody arrives safely at our homes, at our different destinations. This is the afternoon takeover on the 17th of June 2026, and on this day you are with me, your doctor of the airwaves, on 011 Radio, the Pulse of Josie.

fade eventually. 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Oh my, my, oh my, my love, I take one look at you, you're taking me out.

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10: It was on a Wednesday, date June 16th, 1976. Where the youth of South Africa led a protest against the apartheid education system. Blood was shed. This year marks the 50th anniversary of Youth Day. Throughout this month, let's honor the hundreds of school children who laid down their lives for the freedom South Africans enjoy today. 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
11: We are the heartbeat of the youth. 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

0: Alicia Cara, Scars to Your Beautiful. Yeah, this is the afternoon takeover on 011 Radio, the Pulse of Josie. It's 52 after 5. If you knock off at 6, a few minutes to go. Me as well, where I am, yes, it will be until 6 o'clock on the dot. But my dear listener, everywhere where you tuned in from, where you were listening to us from, those who are on the roads, we say just listen, concentrate on the road, and get safely to your destination. All road users, our wish is that you get to your destination, to your home, safely. And we still want to, to be able to listen to 011 Radio, the Pulse of Josie, because that's where you get entertainment, that's where you get information, that's where you get advice, opinion, tips, yeah, and all the conversations that do take place through our different shows, Monday to Friday, you know, from 2 to 6, your favorite show, the afternoon takeover, with me, your doctor of the airwaves, on the 17th of June 2026. And with that, I say to you, peace.
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1: 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You are tuned into 011 Radio, the Pulse of Jersey, and I'm Apia Nindu with your news headlines. The Democratic Alliance has moved to reshuffle its representation in the government after a request by DA leader Jordan Hill Lewis. As a result, John Steen Houston has been demoted from his position and will now serve as a deputy minister instead of remaining in his previous role, while Willie O'Kemp will replace him as the new agriculture minister. This follows the DA leader's push for change in the party's cabinet deployment, and under the new arrangement, Steen Houston will take over from Alexandra Abrahams and as Deputy Minister of Trade, Industry and Competition. Hill Lewis said in a statement that the renewed team announced will strengthen the party's contribution to the government of national unity. Thousands of undocumented foreign nationals remain stranded across the country right now, and in Durban alone, more than 1,800 Malawians are currently living in a makeshift camp at the Sherwood Hall Transit as government accelerates its deportation process ahead of the enforcement deadlines that are looming. But authorities say the site at the Sherwood Hall was beyond capacity and cannot hold the growing number of Malawians waiting to be processed and repatriated, and they want the group to move to a different location. Public order police had to deploy stun grenades and rubber bullets to a crowd of disgruntled Malawian nationals camped at the Sherwood Hall Transit in Durban. The Malawian nationals, many of them men, were refusing to be transported in the Lindela Repatriation Center or move to the Durban beachfront. They say their frustration is that the women and children have been allowed to leave on buses and sent home, while authorities have told them that some of the men will be taken to the Lindela Repatriation Center instead of their home country. Inflation in South Africa has slowed to 4.5% year-on-year in May, which came in below what most economists had expected. And that provides some relief for households, even

0: mistaken for one, and Jupjup was released after a pellet gun was found at his home. He's accused of attacking an e-hailing driver in Edenvale and holding him captive. The BRICS Bank has also granted South Africa a $16 billion loan to upgrade metro infrastructure, and the bank communicated its decision on Monday by stating that the loan is specifically for South Africa to implement a program for upgrade of infrastructure for metropolitan municipal services. And that's how we wrap up the news. We meet again at the top of the hour for the full news right here on 011 Radio, the Pulse of Jozi.
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2: 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Watinda tina,
3: watinda banga soku. It was on a Wednesday, date June 16th, 1976, where the youth of South Africa led a protest against the apartheid education system. Blood was shed. This year marks the 50th anniversary of Youth Day. Throughout this month, let's honor the hundreds of school children who laid down their lives for the freedom South Africans enjoy today. This Youth Month, 011 Radio celebrates the you in youth.
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2: During your days at schools each and every Wednesday there was a football, there was netball, they are no longer there, those games.
3: The reason why we played so much during those school days on Wednesday, we're studying like 5 kilometers away from where we were staying. Now most of our kids are traveling to town, so they don't have time to play because the kids are no longer studying where they stay.
2: Are you happy with the growth of netball here in South Africa?
3: I'll not say I'm happy because netball has changed a lot.
4: Diga Kaba. Diga Kaba, the sports show. 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
2: During your days at schools each and every Wednesday there was a football, there was netball, they are no longer there, those games.
3: The reason why we played so much during those school days on Wednesday, we're studying like 5 kilometers away from where we were staying. Now most of our kids are traveling to town, so they don't have time to play because the kids are no longer studying where they stay.
2: Are you happy with the growth of netball here in South Africa?
3: I'll not say I'm happy because netball has changed a lot.
4: Diga Kaba. Diga Kaba, the sports show. Mondays to Thursdays, 6 to 7 p.m. and Fridays, 7 to 8 p.m.

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1: ina le meeti meeti wa rona ke ena kho si dlamini ke deputy president mane ho netball of South Africa. Let's go to the questions of the listeners. The first question here is what concrete action are being taken to drive the commercialization of netball to make it sustainable, professional career of local players and for male coaches?
2: That question will be answered by the CEO. I think we know that the new CEO is starting on the 16th of March. So in terms of the commercialization, he is going to deal with it
3: because we need sponsors.
1: Yes.
3: In order for you to have a professional league, we need sponsors. We know that we've got a long way to go so that we can empower the coaches, the male coaches especially now, because we know that
0: Asimohe, ke a leboa. Ehile ka re ngwana mme e ke mokhauditse kana. Ntate Malepe o temo wa kere.
4: Ke ona Mr. Eddie Boy Makitela.
0: All right, tshwara jolo hentja mme ke na kwele ya mabenkele e re ke potele ka pelenyana re gona o tswela pele.
4: Mre.
0: Simone.
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2: 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You are tuned into 011 Radio, the pulse of Josie. I am Qhakazile Mabena with your news headlines. AK-47 and magazines seized in Magaliesberg. Four suspects were arrested in Magaliesberg on Tuesday and will be profiled and have the recovered firearms taken for ballistic testing. Hillary's recommends reshuffle of DA representation in GNU. DA federal leader Jordan Hill Lewis has written to President Cyril Ramaphosa to recommend changes to the party representation in the GNU cabinet. Santago notes decline in cross-border travel. The South African National Taxi Council, Santago, says they've noticed the decline in passengers, particularly in cross-border travel. Hawks commander denies involvement in drug theft. Hawks KwaZulu-Natal commander Brigadier Campbell Nyuswa has told the Matlanga that he was not involved in the Potchefstroom drug theft, where 541 kilograms of suspected cocaine was stolen. And this is how we wrap up the news update for the first hour. We meet again at the top of the hour for a full bulletin right here on 011 Radio, the pulse of Josie.
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3: Kana le meeti e meti wa rona ke na kho si dlamini ke deputy president mane ho netball of South Africa.
4: During your days at schools, each and every Wednesday, there was a football, there was netball. They are no longer there, those games.
5: The reason why we played so much during those school days on Wednesday, we're studying like 5 kilometers away from where we were staying. Now, most of our kids are traveling to town, so they don't have time to play because the kids are no longer studying where they stay.
3: Are you happy with the growth of netball here in South Africa?
5: I would not say I'm happy because netball has change a lot.
0: Diga Kappa. Diga Kappa, the sports show. 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

0: 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Josie, the heartbeat of the nation. I'm Mr. Sukina, I want to handle fella like a shabaki, Teddy Mahana Jolly. Emma Shumama Baby, Piro Hotla or Raina, Yabu Super Kelly, Tipa Tipa, Kifitagama Benkil, and Aki Hutla, Rtla Shaba said in Teddy Papa, the Kurman Africa, Boror Natsona, Dita Matsama, Kamohalet's life thing. Ena, Kirikakapa, 011 Radio, the pulse of Josie, Kitsalakankana, Kiatla.
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5: ke na le meeti meeti wa rona ke ena Khosi Dlamini ke deputy president mane ho netball of South Africa.
7: During your days at schools each and every Wednesday there was a football, there was netball, they are no longer there, those games.
8: The reason why we played so much during those school days on Wednesday, we're studying like 5 kilometers away from where we were staying. 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
5: Are you happy with the growth of netball here in South Africa?
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0: Na le meeti e metsi wa rona ke ena Khosi Dlamini ke deputy president mane ho netball of South Africa.
1: Let's go to the questions of the listeners. The first question here is, what concrete action are being taken to drive the commercialization of netball to make it sustainable, professional career of local players and for male coaches?
2: That question will be answered by the CEO. I think we know that the new CEO is starting on the 16th of March. Mm-hmm. 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
3: We know that we've got a long way to go so that we can empower the coaches, the male coaches, especially now, because we know that we are going for the male World Cup as well as the females. 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

0: Goedemorgen klas, kom ons leer wiskunde in Afrikaans.
1: It was on a Wednesday, date June 16th, 1976, where the youth of South Africa led a protest against the apartheid education system. Blood was shed. This year marks the 50th anniversary of Youth Day. Throughout this month, let's honor the hundreds of school children who laid down their lives for the freedom South Africans enjoy today. This Youth Month, 011 Radio celebrates the you in youth. We are the heartbeat of the youth. The pulse of Josie. 7 to 9 p.m., Tuesday to Thursday.
2: Ba kwetsi ba di transport tse tsa bana ba sekolo ba lelaka gore kgwebo ya bona e a go bala. Ntate Joseph Mabula ke ena chairman wa Gauteng Education Transport Service.
3: We want the law enforcers to enforce the laws, yes. But it doesn't mean that not just because SEPO decided that, you know, I'm taking my pension package and I'm going to buy myself an Avanza and put kids in my boot, does not mean that now everybody is doing that. We are compliant and we want to do the right thing. So they do have that record, but the promotion of non-affiliation of members will always create such a problem.
1: 7 to 9 p.m., Tuesday to Thursday, 011 Dialogue.
2: It is 11 minutes after 7 p.m. Dumela hle, good evening and welcome to 011 Dialogue mo letsepo.9. Ke tsama lwana fela jalo, tsatsi la laboraro. It's half past weekend. Ke tsapa gore letsatsi morao ga holiday. You are not confused. Some people think or today was a Monday, and some people on Monday they thought, hey, no, we're still on a Sunday or Saturday rather. But then we're in the middle of the week already, and ke a itse hwa ke a tsapa le gore gongwe kwa o ketiketseng teng your youth day. 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You have managed to grab some info, knowledge, and also to spread it out there to the other people that were on the side wherever you were. 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
4: 7 to 9 p.m. Tuesday to Thursday.
5: DA leader Nico Jagger for Gauteng leadership. We are deeply in a serious crisis, and I've seen different statements from leadership of different political parties, including yours. What do you think is the cause of water shortage in Gauteng?
6: We don't have a water shortage. We have an infrastructure problem. For the past 30 plus years, there's been very little maintenance and refurbishment on water infrastructure.
4: 7 to 9 p.m. Tuesday to Thursday. 011 Dialogue.
2: All right, 7 p.m. to 9, 7 to 9 p.m. It's Amalona Flagel. All right. 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Protesters in Tembisa, east of Johannesburg, have dispersed after handing over a memorandum at the Tembisa police station. They have raised concern about the high levels of crime in the area. Action SA candidates for wa bomeya raka kwa kurleni kibuaka bong ki bongani ki safosofa wana mna yolo ngore we teleze pele go campaignela Action SA ka kwa the city of Ekurhuleni fao ba bantsi fa ba 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by anti-crime activist and Action SA mayoral candidate rather for Ekurhuleni Yana Xolani and various undocumented immigrants group. So they are raising concern over high levels of crime in their area, and they say the police are not doing much about the problem. So they are also raising issue of undocumented foreigners file. So it's one of the things telling me let's start with the one that is affecting everybody. Let's speak about crime. Let's pick up on the issue of drugs. It's pick up about the poverty that is brought in because their men are not able to even provide for their children. Kanye Koloya Bafana head coach Hugo Bros faces a massive tactical puzzle ahead of tomorrow's clash with Czech Republic. How should he line up the squad so to secure a win? It's a big conversation, the talk of the town. So when I go to a fellow, an aggressive squad. Yeah. The DA has sent proposed changes to its representatives in the national executive to President Cyril Ramaphosa. The party has proposed that former party leader John Steenhuisen be demoted to the position of Deputy Minister of Trade, Industry and Competition, replacing Alexander Abrahams. He's no longer the leader of DA. So the same DA now wants him to be demoted. But I some phone galokolo. Hotat. Fela re tla di ka re bone motho se gore ba tla o besa wa tuka na re tla di ka re bone gore tsa matsa ma ka tselentseng jang fao tsa DA. 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
1: Host,
3: 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Throughout this month, let's honor the hundreds of school children who laid down their lives for the freedom South Africans enjoy today. 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
1: It is 27 minutes after 7, the 17th of June 2026, right? As we know that we were commemorating rather the June 16th foul, and the president promised a lot of jobs, job creations to the youth, and we always know, Hore, this is the song of every year, and well, we should be getting report back of last year and start to prepare for next year or for prepare for another report of next year. But then we get promises, no report back, no anything that says, hey, we have hired 10,000, 10 million young people, and this is the proof, or maybe here are they testifying. Nothing like that. So that we can just feel okay. That's how it goes. Remember this year, November, the municipal elections will be happening. But every politician now can speak and can say anything you want to hear. They are able to even make a plan for whatever you want, but yeah, they'll try. Yeah, and after the election, ooh, bye bye. See you after 2 years or 5 or 4 years. That's how it roll. Yeah, you must just know the man who made Mabahambe famous. He's now saying that over his dead body, that you will see that he will allow foreigners, illegal foreigners, be chased out of South Africa. He's not going to allow that. And he's saying that he's singing a different song comparing to what he was saying before the blue lights. So now he's saying something different. But even though you can say he's making sense, yes, they don't have to be violent and stuff like that. When you say foreigners must go and allow law enforcement to be in charge, actually. And now one will ask a question, Yahore, what is a citizen arrest? When does it apply? And who must apply it? Who is a citizen? Do we apply that, or maybe a citizen arrest apply only on certain crimes? Because if somebody's in your country illegally, it's crime. As long as we put the word illegal, that means it is not legal. When somebody commit a certain crime, could be GBV, stabbing somebody, injured, and the community decided to hand that person to the police, is that a citizen arrest? He looks like that. And now if somebody is here in South Africa illegally and we say no, you are here illegally, then the minister is saying this based on the fact that we've got no right to invade somebody's privacy. We need to know somebody's position by just actually we can't be going around asking people documents. It should be the law enforcement. That's him. That's what he said. And at some point, yes, I feel that will actually it's the right thing to do. Imagine if it's you, they suspect that you are a foreigner, just somebody in jail randomly. Hey, Rabani Pampiri, who are you? Yeah. So it makes sense when they say the law enforcement. But now, does this citizen arrest apply only on certain crimes? Because the suspect is dangerous, don't approach. So that means there's no citizen arrest allowed there because you're putting your life in danger. I don't know. Maybe sometimes we should be inviting SAPS officials and also the judiciary to answer some questions so that we can understand some things that we are now posing questions about and want to understand. So it will be educational. All right. So we'll understand everything that they always say to us. It is 28 minutes before 8 o'clock. And this is 011 Radio, the Pulse of Jose Letsepo.9. Dumela tle, ga ile re ke gona o tsoga re mmogo tsa tsile ka jeno.
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1: #ThePulseOfJosie. It is 27 minutes before 8 o'clock. Good evening. If you just tune in, let's support 9 more the dialogue. 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They are focused in making sure that this time around, I mean, the law must be enforced. I mean, if ever there's this kind of situation, what do we do? How do we push on making sure that our country, city becomes better in terms of this flocking of illegal people in our country? We don't know if somebody's illegal in the country. That means you don't know their actual identity, their origins, etc. And even if they commit crime, their fingers don't appear there on the system. You can't even tell. Right? That's why it is always important to say, let's find a way to solve this problem and live a better life without having this kind of challenge. Right? Ready to 011 Radio, the Pulse of Joseph. Dira jana ka fa re tlo re tsena ka fa ka kwešanyana re bue ka fa ka yona.

0: of this moment on It's Shania Twain. A bit of a to fella Jalamo 011 Radio, the Pulse of Josie. Kyanatsen Zinjanagafa Kitamaluena fella Jalamo to Africa. 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And we still saying who's the real goat. Yeah, o thate ngwana mme. All right, tarifa ka fa tla bo tsola pele motho so fa re bona hore re topa topa ka fa.
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6: It was on a Wednesday, date June 16th, 1976, where the youth of South Africa led a protest against the apartheid education system. Blood was shed. This year marks the 50th anniversary of Youth Day. Throughout this month, let's honor the hundreds of school children who laid down their lives for the freedom South Africans enjoy today. 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
0: The Pulse of Josie can be taken on 011 Radio Foul. It's a good Ermo Carlo Nyanta, ya Tulahan Fa. The Kilitaka suspended Hawks KZN Provincial Commander Brigadier Campbell, Waganyushua. Ya Wile Akonoka has distanced himself from the Port Shepstone drug theft and that took place in 2021. Nyusa. Who issued the instruction that the 541 kilogram drug consignment be sorted at the Hawks Port Shepstone premises, testified that he was not involved in the theft. Ah, how come to Vumayo by a pig a bonk? Yeah, you don't testify a kwale. Go the Matlanga Commission found to give it to Itli kannete gore khanye ya di drugs tse e tloga e dietile pele fa o ka bakala gore ke bo bona di drugs tse di bolembo go go di mothata ha re lebella fa 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You know, like Gauteng, Western Cape. Yeah, kizin wadi tadi province tene warin tati. 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That was during the march and march, during the march to hand over a memorandum of the to the department of our, particularly the department of department of Home Affairs and Department of Employment and Labour by Pelletsa Fao Jano. 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
7: 7 to 9 p.m. Tuesday to Thursday.
0: Ba kwetsi ba di transporto tse tsa bana ba sekolo ba lla ka gore kgwebo ya bona ya go bala. Ntate Joseph Mabula ke ena chairman wa Gauteng Education Transport Service.
4: We want the law enforcers to enforce the laws, yes. But it doesn't mean that not just because SEPO decided that, you know, I'm taking my pension package and I'm going to buy myself an Avanza and put kids in my boot, does not mean that now everybody is doing that. We are compliant and we want to do the right thing. So they do have that record, but the promotion of non-affiliation of members will always create such a problem.
7: 7 to 9 p.m. Tuesday to Thursday. 011 Dialogue.
0: Kimetsozo es lebararo 13 minutes before 8 o'clock fa. 8 o'clock re tsena mo karolong ya bobe ya boraro. 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Judgment has been reserved in the matter between Umkhonto weSizwe Party and the IEC at the Electoral Court in Johannesburg. The MK Party, in its heads of argument, alleged that the technical glitches that had occurred with the IEC leaderboard system were because the commission had manipulated the system when the dashboard went offline, further alleging vote rigging. Banale case ifa? Umkhonto banale case? 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Pretoria. Re bona fa o puisana bona fa mo tsatsing le la ka Jennifer ne le ketelo ya Rwanda ke minister Rwanda le ba Rwanda ka fa le ba buisana fa. Police have fired stun grenades after a group of disgruntled Malawian nationals allegedly clashed with immigration officials at Sherwood Hall in Durban. The hall has been serving as a temporary structure or temporary refugee for thousands of Malawian nationals. And for Krikalibella, it has been for 2 weeks amid concerns over threats from anti-immigration group that has been the march and march yaga no bona jalo mo Africa fela tla di ka re bona re tla tsama tsama ya jang fa re ke dire jana ka fa ka re bua ka fa re bua le ka madlanga commission khona go utlwa re no tsama tsama ya jang motsatsing le ka jeno.
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0: It is a great song by Dolly Parton. That's Somali Kenny Rogers, Islands in the Stream. And Gufilo Janice is throwing it all away. 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
0: Brigadier Nyuswa says Senona demanded all keys to strong room holding 541 kg drugs. He wanted and insisted. According to Brigadier Nyusafao, Arna Batla, the key at all, it's already strong room holding cells, because holding rooms fell a jalo. So the Tore Mukete, body, evidence, Elmore, Ea Batla, Kaya Kokeha, Yanu, Kiramatania, look at the Sabas.
2: Is that what happened?
3: Yes.
2: Thank you.
4: Thank you. I think you can put the consolidated statement file away for now. Now, insofar as the information from the landlord is concerned, that the what he told you is that the safe cannot be breached. Was there anyone else that he had given that information to, or was it just you that he told that at the time? The landlord, which is the father that you're referring to.
3: Yeah. You know, me and the landlord, we used to talk a lot. I'm not too sure.
4: You're not sure if he would have told anybody else? You
3: yes,
4: don't know.
3: Yes. Hence, I'm saying it would be good if there was an expert called so that what the landlord told me can be disapproved.
4: Do you know if... did you tell anyone else prior to the theft? Did you tell anyone else that the landlord had told you that the safe can't be breached except with the keys?
3: No, I never told anyone this thing.
4: You didn't tell anyone?
3: No.
4: Okay, so it's really only you, that it's your word that we have to take that the landlord told you that, because the landlord, the person that told you, passed away.
3: Yes. I do not know about the other captains that were there before, who retired.
4: Which captains are you referring to?
3: There was once a Captain Maybeck there. And the other one, sadly, she just passed on now, Colonel Nzingwa. Because it was three of us when we walk into that place.
4: At the time, when you walked into the place, when you were the unit commander?
3: Yes.
4: Okay. Where was Lieutenant Colonel Prince Lou at that time?
3: He was a warrant officer.
4: Also at that premises?
3: Yes.
4: Okay. And you're not aware if he knows about this information of the landlord?
3: I'm not too sure. But he was junior. And also... Prince Law, he was once a SAP 13 clerk for us in the same office.
4: Yes, what is the significance of that?
3: I'm just mentioning it.
4: Okay, so he was in charge of the safe at some point?
3: At some point.
4: Okay, but you don't know if he also knows if the
3: yes.
4: land... Okay. And now that formed a big...

0: Beside the drugs being 27 black bags, there were pieces of bricks. So if anyone at the exit will come in and take one, no one will know.
1: I'm not sure I understand what you're saying. If anyone?
0: If anyone had access to the safe,
1: they could have taken it, yes. Mm.
0: And no one will know because it's 541.
1: Okay. General Sonona make the suggestion that he takes the keys before you go to Port Shepstone? Or when does he first bring up the proposal that he take the keys?
0: When we were discussing before even phoning Prinsloo, because when he agreed, I also told Prinsloo that we will be taking the keys and the spare key.
2: PMD offers.
3: All right, o tlhalosa jalo ka mkho le gore di khia di le di a fiwa ka teng fa le gona gore gona go dumeletse mang o tsena ka fao ke yana Brigadier Nyuswa na bua fa gore Sonona demanded all the keys.
1: Okay, and at that stage, so when you're at the premises now and the exhibits have been stored and it gets locked up, General Sonona takes the spare key and the original key.
0: That's correct.
1: Okay. That seems to be common cause that he's in possession of the keys. You then say that he called you the next day to inform Prinsloo that Mpangase is coming to needs access to the safe to
0: That's
1: take
0: correct.
1: Samples.
0: That's correct, Commissioner.
1: Okay. And how did that process work? Were you involved in that process at all other than just calling Prinsloo? Or did you just call Prinsloo and that was the end of it?
0: Excuse me. I wasn't involved. I was in my office. He called me and I called Prinsloo. I did not see the keys being given to Warrant Officer Mpangase.
1: I think you say that the last that you saw the exhibits was on that day, the 22nd of June.
0: That's correct.
1: Okay. And ordinarily, how would it work with these keys if you wanted to gain access to the safe? So if you required the keys, is there a form that you need to complete, a register, if you want to access the safe?
0: If you take hold of the keys?
1: Yes.
0: Normally, there is a handing over, which I've seen in the documents here. But that is also completed by the person who's handing over the keys.
1: And are you certain that there were only the two sets of keys? So there wasn't the possibility that someone had made another set of the keys? You're certain that it was only the two?
0: No, I don't think so.
1: It's only the two that you're aware of?
0: I only know about the two.
1: Okay. And what is the purpose of the spare key? So I just want to understand, because he asks for both sets, so he's asking for the spare and the original. The SAP 13 clerk would ordinarily keep the original. What happens with the spare key?
0: I think it was for safety precaution that he doesn't have a key in Durban and someone also on the other side has got the key.
1: Hmm. No, I'm asking ordinarily how would it work? Where's the spare key kept if it's just with the SAP 13 clerk has the original?
0: Supply chain keeps it and it's locked away.
1: And that's at the provincial office?
0: No, it's at the accounting station, which is Port Shepstone.
1: Okay. Now can we deal with when you next hear about the Port Shepstone premises? That's in October 2021.
4: Can I just finish the June before you go to October? And I think Commissioner Baloyi also has a question on June. Brigadier, I want to focus on when you and General Sonona now leave Port Shepstone that afternoon or that evening. I mean, you've already conceded an oversight on your part in not trying to find alternative.

0: space to store these exhibits. The other issue I have with your conduct is what we dealt with earlier this morning, that you are the provincial commander. You are at Port Shepstone. You can see that no SAP 13 entry is done. You can see that the exhibits are not put in proper exhibit bags and accounted for. And you are just comfortable leaving things as they are and saying, I have no further part to play in this. Are you not supposed to be responsible for ensuring that your members comply with the prescripts, especially the national instruction of 2017, and that before you leave Port Shepstone, the exhibits are properly accounted for, they are properly put in proper bags, and they are properly stored? Because according to your evidence, as you left that day, you knew that the prescripts were not being complied with.
1: It is, hence they were told to come back. Remember, we took the keys were taken, and then the next day they were told to go back and bag the exhibits.
0: I did not want to interrupt you. I'm talking about the day in question. You are there. You know that the exhibits are there. You know that nobody has gone to Port Shepstone Police Station. You know that nobody has sourced exhibit bags to properly store these exhibits. And you leave the Port Shepstone office with that knowledge, aware that your members have not complied with the prescripts.
2: Have you thought about what happens if something happens to you?
3: The finest online stream. This is 011 Radio, the pulse of Josie.
4: Ke tloetse fa Commissioner Khumalo ntse a mo fraya ka dipotso fa go ka le ka o ka tsepamisa o ka totobatsa maikutlo go se a buang ka sona fa o yena Brigadier Nyuswa. 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So that's what has been happening that side. Brigadier Khumalo nta fraya kakwa.
0: At some point, people at your level have to take responsibility for these things.
1: I hear, Commissioner.
0: And you accept that you did not ensure that that was done?
1: It was not done, Commissioner.
0: And is that another oversight on your part?
1: It will be, Commissioner. But I had my superior with me as well. But I guess it's also another oversight on me.
0: Yeah. And what bothers me with DPCI, this happened in 2021. And only now in June 2026, we get told that you have been suspended for your part in all of this. It seems like DPCI does not take action when prescripts are disregarded and people don't do what they are supposed to do. And that's a general comment to you. You don't need to comment to that, but I thought it's something I should say because I know they are watching and they might, going forward, attend to what I'm raising with you. It bothers me that it's 5 years later and only now they appear to be taking action. Commissioner Balot.
5: Brigadier, the keys to the safe. We've had evidence that there is someone called an exhibits clerk or something.
1: That's correct.
5: Is that correct? So does it mean in this case, and that would be someone at Port Shepstone Police Station, if things were done properly?
1: Yes.
5: That person should have held these keys?
1: No, the keys for Port Shepstone DPCI will be held at Port Shepstone.
5: So they should not be at head office?
1: No.
5: OK. Okay. And so by taking the keys, General Sinona effectively became the exhibit clerk, took the place of the exhibit clerk.
1: Yes.
5: That's what it means.
1: Yes.
5: Okay. So this is another area of non-compliance with how things should have been done, that the keys did not remain with the exhibit clerk at Port Shepston DPCI. You accept that?
1: I accept.
5: Okay. Now, now these exhibits are in the safe and you all pack up to leave, what instructions were given, if any, about security?
1: Just Nona told Lieutenant Colonel Prinsloo that they must increase patrol and visit the office regularly.
5: Is that all he said? In those general terms, increase patrol, visit the office regularly?
1: Yes.
5: As far as
1: if I remember correctly. Maybe.
5: Well, his testimony, I think, is that he said that someone should drive by every 2 hours. Do you remember anything that's specific? Not that it helps, but do you remember anything that's specific?
1: Commissioners,
5: you don't remember anything that's specific? But you say they said they must visit the office and do patrols?
1: Yes. Anyway, the office need to be visited because it wasn't not about drugs, like I said earlier on.
5: Sorry, say that again?
1: The office need to be visited regularly because of other documents that are there and state equipment.
5: But what does it mean the office must be visited? People go to the office to work. Yes. Are you saying...
1: No, even after hours, Commissioner, and they will make entries to say... office check, all in order.
5: So they would do that, just go in randomly and say, I came in to check, all in order?
1: Yes, all especially in the DPCI or in the detective environment, there's always people on standby.
6: Gary.
4: All right, ke ka mkhwadi bianga teng fao ke Brigadier fao, are office tsona gore e nne ntse yetelwa khapetsa khapetsa fao, e le ga o bontsha go ka tlhokomela fao. All right. 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For Vusumuzi Ket Matlala and his co-accused were back in court as the matter was postponed to 30th of June 2026. So the latest court appearance centered on outstanding funding issues and legal representations, with the court setting a new date for the case to return. Accused number 1, 2, and 3 remain in custody, while accused 4 remain on bail. Right. 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Alright, already says 011 radio the pulse of Jersey and to give it to follow the proceedings since dira kana ka kwale fela ne ke lebeletse ke batla utlwa fela ka fela re ba bua jwang ka kwa are dire 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

0: Buddy, I just called to say I love you. 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Steve Wonder, ke Steve Ovo. I just called to say I love you. 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
1: Engage. Which is number one. It's a requirement with regard to the families. That the person undertaking the task that they understand, and that the person undertaking that the funding will be forthcoming.
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0: All right, ke metsotso e somabedi le borobong fa. 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A re utlwe gape le Julius Malemana addressa EFF at the June 16 rally ka kwa Union Building ko Tshwane. 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
4: EFF Tata! 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Down with DA, down. Down with Malan, down. Down with Vervoet, down. Down with Buota, down. Down with De Klerk, down. Down with Helen Zille, down. Viva Chrisani, viva. Viva Winnie Mandela, viva! Amandla! Thank you very much, Program Director, leadership of the Economic Freedom Fighters, leaders of progressive organizations, distinguished guests, fighters, abafundisi, revolutionary youth, and the ground forces of the undefeated movement of economic freedom. Bakhekulu le bakhalabe, who came to support us here today. Re re a leboga mogolo a tlokege baneng. Ha re re celebrate youth year 1976, we mean we are celebrating you because ke lena who were there, who fought the armed police and the army. But we're ready to nyala lwa le bona ka maswika le lwala le fase la lena le lwala le fase la bra kgolo khukhu ba lena. It is a great honor to stand here today and remember the events of this day 50 years ago. Before we proceed with the business of this historic gathering, it is important that we pause to honor those who have departed from amongst us. On behalf of the economic freedom fighters, we extend our heartfelt condolences to the family, friends, and admirers of the legendary South African musician, composer, and cultural icon, Abdul Ibrahim. Throughout his life, Abdullah Ibrahim used music as a weapon of resistance. His contribution to South African culture, the struggle against oppression, and the prevention of our people's stories will remain an enduring part of our national heritage. We honor this giant son of Africa and extend our deepest sympathies to all who mourn his passing. We also pay tribute to a dedicated servant of the movement and a committed fighter for economic freedom, Fighter Monica Duve dedicated a significant part of her life to the struggle for the emancipation of our people. She served the movement with distinction as a former branch secretary of Ward 96, former Tshwane convener of Women Mobilization, City of Tshwane Ward Committee member for Social Services Secretary of Sub-Region 2 in Tshwane, and most recently as the election coordinator of Sub-Region 2 for the upcoming 2026 local government election. She was a disciplined organizer, a dependable cadre, and a servant of the people who understood that genuine leadership means working amongst communities and advancing the interests of the poor and the marginalized. We are deeply saddened by her assassination. We condemn this act of violence in the strongest possible terms and call for a thorough investigation that ensures those responsible are brought to justice. We extend our sincere revolutionary condolences to her husband, her four children, her comrades, and all those whose lives were touched by her. May her beautiful soul rest in permanent, uninterrupted revolutionary peace. Comrades, fighters, young people of our nation, 50 years ago of this date, the children of Soweto made a decision that shook the foundation of our party. In honoring them, in honoring the two I've mentioned, in honoring Winnie Mandela, I'm going to ask that we observe a moment of silence. And when you observe a moment of silence, how le munna o tshola mongatsi go wa pere berete a bona botata o ka no itshwara le bagekolo le bagalabe ka motenteng ke tlo gopela hore le emeleng ka maoto re tlomphe memoya e robetseng ge re tlompa ka hore wa picking up the spear a re sishimo fase. 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

0: Ralevo.
1: 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They say the biggest betrayal in South African history, Babuaka Gayton McKenzie, Minister of Sports, Mutrelo Murnaru Mitsika Mabaham, Yanonki Takala Faure, Utkera or Mutula, Ashkanedita was I did Toka, didn't make sure, right? Mutreso, comes Galaboni.
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